0: to buy a £1.4 million home, but his company accounts suggest he received the money after the house purchase. And Channel 4 has removed all previous seasons of Married at First Sight UK from its streaming platforms. It follows very serious allegations of wrongdoing made against a small number of past contributors. The broadcaster previously announced a review into contributor welfare on the programme. That's the latest from Radio News Hub. I'm David Hall.
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0: Rain will quickly clear throughout the morning, leaving a day of sunshine and frequent showers. Those showers will be heavy at times with hail and thunder. Temperatures around average, a high of 15 degrees.

I don't know. How do you get up from an all-time low? Rather poignant one to start us off there from The Wanted. Hello, we are Care Radio. I'm Andy Holmes here for the next 3 hours. And you've got Janet Jackson on the way, a Care Radio anthem that'll invoke sophisticated early 70s vibes. And snippets of Care News along the way, as well as this

Roxanne from the Police, and later on I'll be looking at some of the care and health service news that's caught my eye over the last week or so, including a story from Wiltshire where they're using buses in a rather novel awareness campaign to show off the scale of the shortage of foster carers. I've also got my lyrical challenge on the way too. After this, from someone who turned 60 only last weekend, it is of course the fabulous Janet Jackson.

0: 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I'm Matt Jones with news that Worcestershire County Council has been praised for its approach to adult social care by the Care Quality Commission. Council services were rated as good by the CQC following a three-day inspection in November last year. The inspection looked at how well the council supported people with access to care, promoting independence and well-being, and working with other community and partner organisations. For more Care news, stay with us here on Care Radio.
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0: One of Sophie Alice Baxter's most underrated tunes there. It always seems to be murder on the dance floor whenever her name's mentioned, but that's brilliant. Music gets the best of me at Care Radio, where it's time for us now to play a big tune that qualifies for the title of Care Radio Anthem. And this one is a Bond theme. And you've got the next 3 minutes to argue amongst yourselves as to who was Bond in this film. A small clue, if it helps, this one also starred Jane Seymour. But who was it who played young Jimmy B? There's only really two contenders, isn't there, really? Here's Wings with our Care Radio anthem, Live and Let Die.
1: When

good old Roger Moore in that one. Live and Let Die, that was our Care Radio anthem from Wings. I'm sure I could say something interesting about the plot of that particular film, but they're all the same, aren't they, really? I don't know. Anyway, it's lyrical teaser time for you this hour. The way it works is this. I'll give you some lyrics from a song. You just have to predict what track it's from. And most importantly, you win absolutely nothing. Just the knowledge that you are a lyrical genius. So sometime in the next 35 minutes, I'll be playing a tune that contains these words. Just try and see if you can work out before I play it who it is. Our lyrics are as follows. We've said goodbye, the taxi cab is waiting. I think that one's relatively simple. We've said goodbye, the taxi cab is waiting. To the 90s we go now with M People.

0: This is Care Radio. I'm Matt Jones with news that millions of unpaid carers in the UK are living in agony and propping up an outdated, fragmented and confusing social care system. That's the opinion of Louise Casey, the head of the government's Adult Social Care Commission. Lady Casey is leading an independent review of adult social care and says that the system still thinks we're living in 1948, not 2026. She said it was no longer sustainable to rely on mainly female unpaid carers and poorly paid care workers to hold the system together until it collapses. For more care news, stay with us here on Care Radio.
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Leanne Rimes at Care Radio can't fight the moonlight. Certainly not. A completely fruitless thing to even attempt to do. Anyway, looking at the care news from last week, I don't know if you saw this, there was a campaign being launched that uses a novel way to demonstrate the scale of the lack of foster homes in a particular town. It's happening in Swindon, where the council and a local bus company have got together to run a campaign to highlight that there are more than 300 children in the town in care. And to just get that message across and convey what it looks like, the campaign's using an image of 6 buses to help people appreciate the size of the issue. They've got 4 single-decker buses, 2 double-decker buses that they're using in this campaign, and it just goes to show what 300 people looks like in the hope of adding a bit of realism to what might otherwise just be a number that forms part of a campaign. Definitely an interesting way to convey the message. And talking of which, if you've got any care news, etc., that we can share here on Care Radio, our email address is hello@careradio.org. Do get in touch, tell us what's going on, and we'll see what we can do. Back to the music now with this from Girls Aloud.

0: Thank you, Ollie. The marvellous Mr. Murs there on Care Radio. Thank you so much for having us on. And please do spread the word about all the good stuff we have going on. You don't have to be in the care sector to listen, of course. So do get your friends and family involved. If you've not discovered our app yet, by the way, then get downloading. It's a really good way for you to listen on the move, obviously, safely and legally, if you're in the car, of course. And remember that data charges may apply. All that, obviously. But do give it a go. Find it wherever you get your app. Right, best line dancing trousers on now.
1: I've been married long time ago.

0: This is Care Radio. I'm Matt Jones with news that middle-aged and older people who care for someone for 50 hours or more a week risk accelerated cognitive decline, according to new research. However, the same research shows that providing care for only 5 to 9 hours a week boosts brain health and gives long-term benefits. Carers UK said the findings were worrying and that they highlight how long hours spent providing care raises the risk of social isolation and burnout. For more care news, stay with us here on Care Radio.
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you were listening closely, you'll know that was the answer to our lyrical teaser this hour. The lyrics were, we said goodbye, the taxi cab is waiting, and take that, happy to oblige there with Everything Changes. We'll have another lyrical challenge next hour, and we've also got music from Bruno Mars lined up for you. But now, here's Suzanne Vega.

0: Now, I know this makes me sound like a bit of a musical peasant, but the very first time I heard that song, some 40-odd years ago, I confess to having thought, what on earth's going on? But quite rightly, I have come to appreciate the brilliant Tom's Diner from the huge talent that is Suzanne Vega. Love that. Time now for a song whose opening words describe my first thoughts every Monday morning.
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0: Sir Keir Starmer insists he will not walk away from the job of Prime Minister following more than a week of turbulence which saw five of his ministers resign. The PM says he's getting on with the job.
1: The last 10 days there's been a lot of activity which hasn't been as focused in my view as it should have been, and I remind myself every day that I was elected into office to serve the people, to serve the country. That's what I believe in and that's what I'll be getting on with.
0: Sir Keir's leadership is likely to be challenged by Manchester Mayor Andy Burnham if he is successful in his bid to become Labour MP for Makerfield. Setting out his pitch, Burnham told an investment summit in Leeds that a vote for him was a vote to change Labour.
2: I know what my party has offered in the past has simply not been good enough. The loss of faith of voters across the North, so many of whom once saw us as their natural party, is our fault and nobody else's. I want to help fix that, and I hope people will give me the chance to make that case.
0: President Trump says he's holding off on a military attack on Iran due to a request by the leaders of Qatar, Saudi Arabia and the United Arab Emirates. On his Truth Social platform, he says he's been informed that a deal would be made that is very acceptable to the US. Iran has not publicly commented on Trump's latest statement. The Ebola outbreak has been declared a public health emergency of international concern. At least 100 people have died in the Democratic Republic of Congo and Uganda. A man's been arrested after reports two teenagers

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1: Rain will quickly clear throughout the morning, leaving a day of sunshine and frequent showers. Those showers will be heavy at times with hail and thunder. Temperatures around average, a high of 15 degrees.

little bit of Depeche Mode, me. Enjoy the silence. Kicking off hour number 2 of 3 for me, Andy, here at Care Radio. You know the score by now, some top tunes, plus a bit of semi-professional silliness, all wrapped up with care news and information to help you keep going, whatever care environment you're in. It's our small way of helping

1990 there, Kylie and Step Back in Time. And to put that into nostalgic terms that I can understand, that track was on Now 18, which for some reason I had on cassette, which I don't quite know why, when I had a perfectly good CD player. None of your MP3 nonsense, of course, back in those days. Anyway, we have our Care Radio anthem this hour. It's just a few songs away, and it's loud and powerful and splendid. Now, though, something a little bit more laid back, but equally splendid. It's Squeeze at Care Radio.

0: This is Care Radio. I'm Matt Jones with news that consumer champion Martin Lewis says you should check again if you're eligible for carer's allowance if you're an unpaid carer. His website, Money Saving Expert, says that dozens of councils were found to have listed the wrong information about the benefits on their websites. Following the investigation, 69 councils have improved public information by updating their sites. For more care news, stay with us here on Care Radio.
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4: 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And here's Nikki, driving off for a morning coffee. You know the drill, Nikki. 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

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Top tune. Talking of top tunes, it's Care Radio Anthem time now, and we work our way through the periodic table to number 22. It's not heavy metal, quite the opposite. Here's David Guetta, Sia, and Titanium.

Our Care Radio anthem comes from David Guetta and Sia. That was Titanium. Now, how about a lyrical teaser for you? This one is from a very funny song that if I gave you one particular line, you'd know it straight away, so I'll be a little bit more obscure. Sometime in the next 35, 40 minutes, I'll play a song that contains these words. Never walk under ladders, I keep a rabbit's tail. Have a think. I never walk under ladders, I keep a rabbit's tail. I think you've probably got it already. In the meantime, here are the Sugar Babes at Care.

0: This is Care Radio. I'm Matt Jones with news that millions of unpaid carers in the UK are living in agony and propping up an outdated, fragmented and confusing social care system. That's the opinion of Louise Casey, the head of the government's Adult Social Care Commission. Lady Casey is leading an independent review of adult social care and says that the system still thinks we're living in 1948, not 2026. She said it was no longer sustainable to rely on mainly female unpaid carers and poorly paid care workers to hold the system together until it collapses. For more care news, stay with us here on Care Radio.
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4: We are.

That'll be Aswad and Shine. Now, just leafing back through some of the big care stories from the last week. Did you see this report from Carers UK about the pressure that's been put on unpaid carers? It reckons that nearly half of working carers, the figure's actually 47%, so nearly half, are considering reducing their hours or leaving work altogether. The report's called Tipping Point, and it's all about when unpaid carers can't combine caring with paid employment anymore. Basically, it shows how some carers are being pushed to breaking point where carrying on at work is just simply no longer possible. You know, in it there are stories where carers talk about pressures forcing them out of employment, particularly workplaces that aren't flexible, but also the stress and the exhaustion from trying to juggle care with work combined with the lack of affordable and reliable social care. It's quite an intense read, so do have a look for that report online, and please, whatever you're doing in the care sector, please take any help that's available to you and do look after your

There they go, TLC with Unpretty, which I always thought was a completely made-up word, but I've just done a little bit of online research, and apparently it's real. It's in the dictionary. Well, it's in some dictionaries anyway. I'm not sure I'd quite chance it on Countdown, but there you go. Before that, it was the Spin Doctors with Two Princes. It's Care Radio, it's Andy with you for another hour and a bit, and please do get in touch, let us know what you're up to. It's always great to hear what's going on in your care and health service settings and environments, or just drop us a line to say hello. And to make that easy, we have an email address, which is simply hello@careradio.org. High time we have something from the Saturdays now, just can't get enough.

0: This is Care Radio. I'm Matt Jones with news that middle-aged and older people who care for someone for 50 hours or more a week risk accelerated cognitive decline, according to new research. However, the same research shows that providing care for only 5 to 9 hours a week boosts brain health and gives long-term benefits. Carers UK said the findings were worrying and that they highlight how long hours spent providing care raises the risk of social isolation and burnout. For more care news, stay with us here on Care Radio.
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funny, funny song. What is she all about? Desiree with Life, and that was the answer to our lyrical teaser this hour. The lyrics were, never walk under ladders, I keep a rabbit's tail. I thought that I'd steer clear of the thing about toast and ghosts and evening news and all that kind of stuff, because I thought that'd be rather too simple. We've got music from Kid Rock taking us to the news very soon after Marvellous Beautiful South.

We are Care Radio, and that was the beautiful South. You keep it all in. Right, we're heading towards the news now. Time to crank up those summertime vibes with a tune that just screams carefree

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1: With the latest national and international news on the

0: Richie Burnham says he's not proposing the UK considers rejoining the European Union. The Greater Manchester Mayor, who's hoping to stand in the Makerfield by-election, says Brexit has been damaging. It comes after Wes Streeting said the UK should one day rejoin the EU. But Mr Burnham says it's not on his agenda.
1: I'm not proposing that the UK considers rejoining the EU. I respect the decision that was made at the referendum, and it's going to undermine everything I've said about strengthening democracy if we don't respect that vote.
0: Meanwhile, the PM's insisted he will not set out a timetable to stand down if Mr Burnham returns to Westminster. Police in the United States say two suspects are dead after a shooting at a mosque in San Diego. The incident took place at the Islamic Center of San Diego in the city's Claremont district. Witnesses say they heard up to 30 shots being fired, and hospital officials in the city claim multiple people have been injured. At least 100 deaths have now been reported in the Ebola outbreak in the Democratic Republic of Congo and Uganda. 390 cases are suspected, including six Americans. UN spokesman Farhan Haq says it's a worrying time.
2: This is a specific strain called the Bundibugyo strain of the virus, and there are no licensed vaccines or specific therapeutics for this strain. So that creates a huge problem, and we hope the research into this strain can allow for vaccines to be developed as soon as possible.
0: Nigel Farage is facing more questions about his finances. It's over a claim he used a fee from appearing on a TV show to buy a £1.4 million home, but his company accounts suggest he received the money after the house purchase. And Channel 4 has removed all previous seasons of Married at First Sight UK from its streaming platforms. It follows very serious allegations of wrongdoing made against a small number of past contributors. The broadcaster previously announced a review into contributor welfare on the programme. That's the latest from Radio News Hub. I'm David Hall.
3: Stop. If you've had car finance, you could be owed money. Drivers were charged hidden commissions on PCP and HP deals, pushing up monthly payments without their knowledge. If you're a

fabulous tune in its original form there from the Tramps, Disco Inferno, later of course to be covered by Tina Turner, Cyndi Lauper and countless karaoke wannabes after several pints of sherry. We are Care Radio, my name's Andy and we're getting into our last hour together where I can promise you a belter of a Care Radio anthem later on from slap bang in the middle of the 1980s. But a little bit more recent than that now, here's

0: Busted, and What I Go to School For. Talking of which, if you or any member of your family or anyone that you're caring for or looking after at the moment are doing GCSEs or A-levels, then I do hope it's all going swimmingly. I know it can sometimes be an intense time, so make sure that you're all looked after, and the best of luck from us all here at Care Radio. Not that you need it, of course, you are fabulous anyway, and if things do get a little bit stressy, here are a few soothing words.
1: Hakuna Matata. What a wonderful phrase.
2: Hakuna Matata.

0: Why, when he was a young warthog.
1: When I was a young warthog.
0: Very nice.
2: Thanks.
0: He found his aroma like a certain appeal. He could clear the savannah after every meal.
1: I'm a sensitive soul, though I seem thick-skinned. And it hurt that my friends never stood downwind. And oh, the shame!
3: What's a shame?
1: What a change in my name!
3: Oh, what's in a name?
1: And I got downhearted.
3: How did you feel?
1: Every time that I...
0: Hey, Pumba, not in front of the kids.
2: Oh, sorry.

0: is Care Radio. I'm Matt Jones with news that Worcestershire County Council has been praised for its approach to adult social care by the Care Quality Commission. Council services were rated as good by the CQC following a three-day inspection in November last year. The inspection looked at how well the council supported people with access to care, promoting independence and well-being, and working with other community and partner organisations. For more care news, stay with us here on Care Radio.
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5: Action.

That'll be Alicia Bridges, and I love the nightlife. Not sure about nightlife at my age, to be honest. I'm still recovering from staying up until after midnight on Saturday to watch the end of Eurovision. I've been absolutely shattered ever since. Nice cup of Horlicks and an early night for me, I think. Other malty bedside drinks are available, by the way. Actually, are they? I'm not sure they are. Anyway, it's Care Radio Anthem time now, and can you believe this only reached number 7 in the UK charts in the mid-1980s? Definitely something wrong there. Here's Simple Minds.

Our Care Radio anthem this hour came from Simple Minds with Alive and Kicking. Now it's time that I set you another lyrical teaser, I fancy. In the next 35 minutes or so, I'm going to be playing you a tune that contains the following lyrics. See if you can work out before you hear it exactly what it is. Now it's a little bit tricky, this one, because this song was covered in the early 90s by a massive boy band, but I'm going to be playing the original, and the lyrics are very, very, very slightly different. So the original tune contained these words: walk the streets half a year trying to find a new career. And we're looking for the original artist of this song, which I'm going to play very, very soon. Music now from Kathy Dennis. And if the 90s and tunes like this are your kind of era, don't forget Paul Hutton has the Care Radio 90s show every Tuesday evening, also available on the Care Radio app. Always worth a listen.

0: is Care Radio. I'm Matt Jones with news that consumer champion Martin Lewis says you should check again if you're eligible for carer's allowance if you're an unpaid carer. His website, Money Saving Expert, says that dozens of councils were found to have listed the wrong information about the benefits on their websites. Following the investigation, 69 councils have improved public information by updating their sites. For more care news, stay with us here on Care Radio.
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Power ballad there from Patrick Swayze, Wendy Fraser, She's Like the Wind at Care Radio. Well, we do like to keep you up to date with care news from across the UK, and you may have seen this last week, some news from the North East, where a fostering agency has been warning that myths are putting people off becoming carers. It's come from the charity Changing Futures North East, which was talking to the Northern Echo newspaper, and it says that fake news around foster care is deterring would-be foster parents. There's a quote from the manager there who says that so many potential applicants are put off before they've even started their fostering journey because they don't own their home or because they're single. But she goes on to say that many of their carers rent and you don't have to be in a relationship or have your own children already. And all of this is against this backdrop that, did you know that the North East currently has more children in care than any other region in the country? Local paper there says that the figure's approximately one in every 83 children are looked after. And we'll have more care news like this for you round the clock here at Care Radio, and please do send us yours. Our email address, hello at care.

Well, that's blown away a few cobwebs. Good old Bonnie Tyler holding out for a hero. Remember, also holding out for our lyrical teaser solution this hour. The lyrics of the song are Walk the Streets Half a Year, Trying to Find a New Career. And we're looking for the original artist of that particular song, which plays very soon here at Care Radio. After George Ezra, Blame It on Me.

0: This is Care Radio. I'm Matt Jones with news that millions of unpaid carers in the UK are living in agony and propping up an outdated, fragmented and confusing social care system. That's the opinion of Louise Casey, the head of the government's Adult Social Care Commission. Lady Casey is leading an independent review of adult social care and says that the system still thinks we're living in 1948, not 2026. She said it was no longer sustainable to rely on mainly female unpaid carers and poorly paid care workers to hold the system together until it collapses. For more care news, stay with us here on Care Radio.
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3: If you see somebody showing any of the signs of a stroke, you don't have to think about it, you just dial 999. 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

As covered in the 1990s by Take That, there's the original Tavares, It Only Takes a Minute, which of course was the answer to our lyrical teaser this hour. The words were, walk the streets half a year trying to find a new career. And now I shall hand over to our orchestra conductor. Baton at the ready, maestro?

Awesome. Walter Murphy and the Big Apple Band, A Fifth of Beethoven. And that just about wraps things up for me. I've had lots of fun over the last 3 hours. Thank you ever so much for humouring me. And I will be back very, very soon here at Care Radio. We've got the news very much on the way, and taking us there, how about a spot of Duran Duran?

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1: With the latest national and international news.

0: Sir Keir Starmer insists he will not walk away from the job of Prime Minister following more than a week of turbulence which saw five of his ministers resign. The PM says he's getting on with the job.
1: The last 10 days there's been a lot of activity which hasn't been as focused in my view as it should have been, and I remind myself every day that I was elected into office to serve the people, to serve the country. That's what I believe in and that's what I'll be getting on with.
0: Sir Keir's leadership is likely to be challenged by Manchester Mayor Andy Burnham if he is successful in his bid to become Labour MP for Makerfield. Setting out his pitch, Burnham told an investment summit in Leeds that a vote for him was a vote to change Labour.
2: I know what my party has offered in the past has simply not been good enough. The loss of faith of voters across the North, so many of whom once saw us as their natural party, is our fault and nobody else's. I want to help fix that, and I hope people will give me the chance to make that case.
0: President Trump says he's holding off on a military attack on Iran due to a request by the leaders of Qatar, Saudi Arabia and the United Arab Emirates. On his Truth Social platform, he says he's been informed that a deal would be made that is very acceptable to the US. Iran has not publicly commented on Trump's latest statement. The Ebola outbreak has been declared a public health emergency of international concern. At least 100 people have died in the Democratic Republic of Congo and Uganda. A man's been arrested after reports two teenage girls were raped on a beach in Great Yarmouth. Police say they're hunting another suspect after the incident in the early hours on Saturday. A man in his 30s has been arrested in Northamptonshire on suspicion of rape. And the King was all smiles as he met Sir David Beckham and Alan Titchmarsh at the Chelsea Flower Show. For only the second time, a ban on garden gnomes has been lifted. That's the latest from Radio News Hub. I'm David Hall.
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0: Rain will quickly clear throughout the morning, leaving a day of sunshine and frequent showers. Those showers will be heavy at times with hail and thunder. Temperatures around average, a high of 15 degrees Celsius.
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5: Thank you to our nation's

Lady Gaga and Paparazzi. Hello, it's Care Radio, and it's Gary here for, like I said, another 3 hours. So last week, down in the old smoke, yes, was in London for a couple of days, and, it was a bit of a fleeting visit, because what I do, I get the train from where I live here in the Highland Hideaway in Scotland, and I get the overnight train, you know, the sleeper. Well, I'm not posh enough to get a cabin. No, I don't do that. I get a seat and I take a blanket and some sandwiches. I'm a bit miserly like that, but it's a great thing. Listen to some music, listen to some tunes, do a bit of reading, listen to people snoring, smelly feet sometimes. Not mine, the other people with their shoes off. But however, do you know what? It's a great experience. It's a great experience to sleep. So I went down, did what I needed to do in London, and then came back within 24 hours. Talk to you about that. But prior to that, I was doing a wee thing, doing a bit of volunteering for Age Concern up here in Scotland, the local branch. And we had a bit of an afternoon disco for the gang, right? And this song came on, and I'm not telling a fib here. 80 older people, right, were singing along to this, but they were singing the dirty version. You know the one. It was very amusing, I have to say.

you might have heard technical things pinging here in the studio. That's people getting in touch with the studio here. 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Me, maybe a colleague, maybe somebody you're caring for. Maybe you are cared for and you want to go, hi, I'm being cared for by this wonderful, wonderful person. And I just want to say thank you. Or maybe you're just at a hospital and you want to thank the staff, the NHS crew in your local hospital. Whatever you want to do, just get in touch. Come one, come all, as I say. Hello@careradio.org is the old address. Okay. News briefing on the way after BJ.

0: 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I'm Matt Jones with news that middle-aged and older people who care for someone for 50 hours or more a week risk accelerated cognitive decline, according to new research. However, the same research shows that providing care for only 5 to 9 hours a week boosts brain health and gives long-term benefits. Carers UK said the findings were worrying and that they highlight how long hours spent providing care raises the risk of social isolation and burnout. For more care news, stay with us here on Care Radio.
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2: 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National Highways.
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0: Soul to Soul. Get a life.
1: Get a life. What have I got? So much to tell you today. I've packed a lot into a short space of time. I've got a new book for you. I've only read about a chapter or so, but I've got a new book to suggest to you, because even with the first chapter or so, so far so good. And I've come across a new title for myself. You know that people have, not everybody, but most people have titles, don't they? Job titles, or they put stuff on their social media accounts. And a lot of these job titles are very long-winded, really. And I've had them as well, because I thought I was ever so important. I've got a long title, I'm important. That isn't the case. So I've found a word that sums... steady. Now, I heard that at the back. I've found a word that sums me up beautifully, right? And I'll share that with you as well. And I had a little... trip to a hospital in Edinburgh, not for anything emergency-wise, but just to say, just to meet a few folk, and I want to talk about that as well. So a quick heads up to the OT guys at the Western in Edinburgh. Hello to you. It was lovely to meet you. I had to doorstep them. I turned up unexpectedly. So much

I'm going to resist the old Alan Partridge stuff. Knowing me, knowing you by the fabulous ABBA Care Radio. And it's Gary here. I'm going to play you a song that was released in 1964. Martha Reeves and the Vandellas. Wasn't a hit until 1969 here in the UK when it was re-released. And you'll know the song immediately when I say Bowie and Jagger, which I've got to say is my favourite version because I'm an 80s kid. Had a hit with this in 1985. And incidentally, that was a number one hit of this, Dancing in the Street.

0: 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I'm Matt Jones with news that Worcestershire County Council has been praised for its approach to adult social care by the Care Quality Commission. Council services were rated as good by the CQC following a three-day inspection in November last year. The inspection looked at how well the council supported people with access to care, promoting independence and well-being, and working with other community and partner organisations. For more Care news, stay with us here on Care Radio.
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Oh, I love that. There was a certain dance for that. Listen, there was, trust me. Ask your mum or your dad. Maxine Nightingale. And right back where we started from. You sort of stomped on the dance floor to that. Anyway, I was in London this week. I was interviewing a wonderful man called Professor David Sheard. He is phenomenal. I have one of the best jobs in the world because I just meet brilliant people all the time. And David is a professor of emotional intelligence and care. In fact, I think he's the only one who carries that title and practices that in the UK, works out of the University at York. And he's a great guy. So we did the interview, and I've got into new territory because I'm an audio kid. I love audio podcasts, and that's what I'm really known for if you're listening to it. But we've done one of those sort of TV set type of podcast this time, you know, which you can see on a video where I'm in one chair and he's in the other, and we're in this salubrious set that looks like a living room. Anyway, I'm very excited about that. I don't want to give too much away. It's just in the process of being edited, and I don't want to give too much away in terms of its content. But the interview that I originally planned wasn't the interview that came out at the end. That's all I will say at this moment in time. It was eye-opening. It was an eye-opening conversation. So I'll keep you up to speed with that as we get closer to, what do they call, the final edit. Oh, how spiel.

0: One Republic and Stop and Stare. I was doing some prep for the interview with Professor David Sheard, because his specialism in care, of course, and in emotional intelligence is in supporting people who are living with a dementia. And as part of that research, I came across a bit online that said, here are 20 questions to ask yourself to help you understand why someone with a dementia might get angry or aggressive. And these were really interesting, again, eye-opening questions to ask yourself. So if you're in a position where you're caring for somebody, if you're supporting somebody with a dementia and you think that they're acting up or they're aggressive or they're angry, think of these questions. I'm going to scatter them throughout the program. So here's one. How would you react if your children took your car keys away for no reason and told you couldn't drive anymore? How would you react if people told you it was daytime when you knew for a fact it was the middle of the night? And here's one more for you to think about. How would you respond if someone told you strangers would be coming to your house where you'd lived alone for decades to take care of you because you couldn't take care of yourself? Very poignant questions. And as I said, there's 20 of those. I might not get all 20 away, but it just puts behavior, to use that word, into perspective when you're supporting somebody with a dementia and if they're getting what you deem as angry or aggressive. So have a think about those questions. And what I will do is I will scatter them throughout the program.
1: Fact.

0: 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I'm Matt Jones with news that consumer champion Martin Lewis says you should check again if you're eligible for carer's allowance if you're an unpaid carer. His website, Money Saving Expert, says that dozens of councils were found to have listed the wrong information about the benefits on their websites. Following the investigation, 69 councils have improved public information by updating their sites. For more care news, stay with us here on Care Radio.
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5: There are two types of drive you can have on the motorway. 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
5: 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The difference is just a few little changes. Like giving more space to the car in front. Or not hogging the middle lane. Because being a little more considerate on the road actually reduces congestion and collisions. Which transforms everyone's journey. So we all feel a little less... and a lot more... National Highways.
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0: really do.
1: Shanice, I love your smile. I'm going to dedicate that one to the OTs that I met at the Western, the hospital in Edinburgh during the week. And I had an impromptu meeting with one or two of them, and we were just talking about care, and we were talking about the situation that is rife across the NHS for various reasons, which we won't go into on this particular program because you can dedicate a whole program, but it's commonly known as bed blocking, as you know. And we were talking about some solutions to that and how we could improve the system. There seems to be some necessary red tape around that, but also there is a situation, as we know, in the care sector around the amount of care that's needed, about recruiting really good, competent carers. And also it led us to a conversation about, if you're a relative of somebody who's about to be discharged from hospital, what sort of questions should you be asking and what sort of information do you need? So we're going to collate some of that. But that was the business side of it. But the end of it, I always go, oh, by the way, I'd love to play you a song. What do you fancy? And it was one of those where people, you know, if you've got a group of people, they can never decide on a particular song. So I'm going to dedicate Shanice and I Love Your Smile, because I've got to say the OTs were, you know, working under immense pressure, as they do right across the NHS, but just kept smiling. So I thought, there we go. Let's crowbar that one in. I thought it was a little more appropriate than actually dedicating this next song.

Bellamy Brothers, If I Said You Had a Beautiful Body. News on the way in a moment or two. In the next hour, more tales of my adventures from down south, and the interview with Professor David Sheard, which will be out very shortly. And there's some more interviews that are in the can that will be out soon. Did you hear... you probably haven't, because I've not pushed it yet, but I must do it. In fact, I'm just about to drop a name. Hang on, I'll pick it up. Have you heard my latest podcast with the one, the only, the legend that is Christopher Biggins? Right, I'll tell you all about it in the next hour. Don't go anywhere. News after M and the old pop music.

0: Richie Burnham says he's not proposing the UK considers rejoining the European Union. The Greater Manchester Mayor, who's hoping to stand in the Makerfield by-election, says Brexit has been damaging. It comes after Wes Streeting said the UK should one day rejoin the EU. But Mr Burnham says it's not on his agenda.
1: I'm not proposing that the UK considers rejoining the EU. I respect the decision that was made at the referendum, and it's going to undermine everything I've said about strengthening democracy if we don't respect that vote.
0: Meanwhile, the PM's insisted he will not set out a timetable to stand down if Mr Burnham returns to Westminster. Police in the United States say two suspects are dead after a shooting at a mosque in San Diego. The incident took place at the Islamic Center of San Diego in the city's Claremont district. Witnesses say they heard up to 30 shots being fired, and hospital officials in the city claim multiple people have been injured. At least 100 deaths have now been reported in the Ebola outbreak in the Democratic Republic of Congo and Uganda. 390 cases are suspected, including six Americans. UN spokesman Farhan Haq says it's a worrying time.
2: This is a specific strain called the Bundibugyo strain of the virus, and there are no licensed vaccines or specific therapeutics for this strain. So that creates a huge problem, and we hope the research into this strain can allow for vaccines to be developed as soon as possible.
0: Nigel Farage is facing more questions about his finances. It's over a claim he used a fee from appearing on a TV show to buy a £1.4 million home, but his company accounts suggest he received the money after the house purchase. And Channel 4 has removed all previous seasons of Married at First Sight UK from its streaming platforms. It follows very serious allegations of wrongdoing made against a small number of past contributors. The broadcaster previously announced a review into contributor welfare on the programme. That's the latest from Radio News Hub. I'm David Hall.
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0: Rain will quickly clear throughout the morning, leaving a day of sunshine and frequent showers. Those showers will be heavy at times with hail and thunder. Temperatures around average, a high of 15 degrees Celsius.
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Yeah, from the Crankies into Gwen Stefani. It's just got to be done, hasn't it? 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

So, my latest podcast is out, and it's with Christopher Biggins. We recorded it a couple of weeks ago now, down in London. I'm spending more time in London than I am here in the Highland Hideaway. Anyway, down in London at a rather select club, I have to say. It was good. How the Other Half Live. And we chatted about all sorts of things. And he's a brilliant raconteur, is Biggins. And I'm going to play some clips, not this week, today, but maybe next, some clips. But if you want to have a sneaky peek of it, go to becomeunmuted.com. That's all the W's, becomeunmuted.com, which is my website. Click on the podcast and you'll be able to hear it, download it there. Or indeed, it's on Apple and Spotify, et cetera, et cetera. We talked about all sorts of things. We talked about his longevity in show business, which has been well over 60 years now. He's looking great, incidentally. What else? We talked about the royal family. We talked about his views on this modern world of influencers on social media. I won't spoil that one for you. He has a really interesting take on the drag scene, in terms of sort of drag queens and so on, which is a really interesting take since he spent the majority of his life being a dame. But again, very interesting conversation. So go to it. I'll play some clips next week. But if you can't wait, please do go to becomeunmuted.com and go to the podcast page and have a wee listen. You'll love it. I love Biggins. I love him. All right, shall we continue? We will. We've played Gwen Stefani. Let's do a bit of C, Penny Stun. And this is Finally.

taking me back to a couple of weeks ago where myself and the family went down to the Edinburgh Playhouse to see Priscilla, Queen of the Desert. And I think on the following day on the programme, I just waxed lyrical about it. It's still touring, I believe. If you get the opportunity to see it at a theatre near you, save up for a ticket and go. It is just such a good night out. In fact, you know what? If you're working with a group of carers and you want to let your hair down, that's the show for you. That is the show. If you're looking for a team, you know, they do these team building stuff. Forget the team building. Just go out for a good night out, right? Priscilla, Queen of the Desert. Can't recommend it highly enough. Right, here's a song that's as old as me. Yeah, 56 years old, taken from an album called Green River, which if you've got eclectic musical taste, may well be in your collection, in your vinyl. And you'll know that it's Creedence Clearwater Revival with this.

0: This is Care Radio. I'm Matt Jones with news that millions of unpaid carers in the UK are living in agony and propping up an outdated, fragmented and confusing social care system. That's the opinion of Louise Casey, the head of the government's Adult Social Care Commission. Lady Casey is leading an independent review of adult social care and says that the system still thinks we're living in 1948, not 2026. She said it was no longer sustainable to rely on mainly female unpaid carers and poorly paid care workers to hold the system together until it collapses. For more care news, stay with us here on Care Radio.
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We're knocking out those classics today, aren't we? Thin Lizzy and Dancing in the Moonlight. You're listening to Care Radio and I'm Gary Robinson. In the first hour of the programme, I was talking about an interview which will be out in a couple of weeks with Professor David Sheard. And David is a professor of emotional intelligence in care. And his background is very much supporting people with a dementia and thinking very differently about how care and support for somebody living with a dementia should be delivered. Very much like if you're a regular listener to the programme, you'll know that a regular guest is David Wilson Wynn. They are birds of a feather. They really are. Those two guys are incredible. Part of the research I was doing for the interview led me to this 20 questions to ask yourself to understand why someone with a dementia might get angry or aggressive, because we just ordinarily put it down to behaviour, don't we? Oh, you know, and we put it down to the condition. However, these questions get us to think as carers, whether we're paid or unpaid carers, and we're supporting somebody with a dementia, how to put ourselves in their shoes. So there was a couple of questions I asked in the first hour. Here's a few more. This was a really powerful one for me, this question. What would you say if someone came and took your dog or cat away? If you're living with a dementia, remember these questions. Here's another one. How would you react if people less than a quarter of your age talked to you like you were a two-year-old? Wow. I've seen that. I have seen that. Here's another one. What would you do if the people in the prison, you're deeming a prison, ordered you to sit down when you wanted to stand up, or made you stand up when you wanted to sit down? So there is a lot of thought around these questions. They certainly made me think, and I'm going to share more with you. So if you're supporting somebody with a dementia, and I'm getting reactions already on the old email to the studio here, talking about how powerful these questions are, they're just for you to think about and putting yourself in somebody else's shoes, having that, what we call in EQ circles, I suppose, is empathy. And as a carer, you'll have tons of it. But sometimes we don't always think about the individual. We think about looking after the condition as opposed to the individual. Sometimes, and I'm speaking as a carer, incidentally, not just some sort of bombastic broadcaster. Okay, so a few more of those coming your way as the programme goes on. In the meantime, let's keep knocking out those classics.

Arshel can certainly hold a note, can't she? Diamonds are forever. News briefing next. Let's keep the classics coming. I tell you what, a selection today. Loving it. The Gibson Brothers and

0: This is Care Radio. I'm Matt Jones with news that middle-aged and older people who care for someone for 50 hours or more a week risk accelerated cognitive decline, according to new research. However, the same research shows that providing care for only 5 to 9 hours a week boosts brain health and gives long-term benefits. Carers UK said the findings were worrying and that they highlight how long hours spent providing care raises the risk of social isolation and burnout. For more care news, stay with us here on Care Radio.
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I know it's an American sounding tune, and the title sort of gives it away. I suppose a little bit Mississippi. Still can't spell it. Have trouble saying it, let alone spelling it. But did you know, and I'm sure you did, because you look like the sort of person who's in the know, that the band Pussycat were actually Dutch? All these years of listening to that song on the radio, I thought, that's a great American country tune. And, Dutch family. I think sisters. I think there was three sisters that made up the band. There you go. Every day's a school day on radio, isn't it? Right here on K.

Isn't that the ultimate Care Radio song? It really should be our anthem, really, shouldn't it? Andrew Golden, thank you for being a friend. Yeah, you're listening to Care Radio. It's Gary Robinson here. News will be on the way. Oh, gosh, no, about 15 minutes to go. Sorry, I'm jumping the gun here, as they say. Because I'll tell you what it is. I'm gagging for a coffee. So as soon as that news jingle comes on, I'm straight to the kitchen. Kettle on. Hopefully speedy, instant coffee, and back. What should we do? Oh, yeah, I know what I've got to tell you. I think I mentioned it earlier. I found a book in the shelter shop, you know, the charity shop, and in Edinburgh, in Stockbridge, which is a very, very nice part. I mean, Edinburgh is quite posh, but Stockbridge is, like, ultra posh. Really, really nice. Lovely. I mean, they sell the fruit and veg, you know, outside, and lots of cafes where you can get a croissant and coffee, you know, with a small mortgage. But it's brilliant. I love Stockbridge a lot. And they've got this great shop, which is Shelter, which is the charity shop. And they have a sale every year. And there's queues outside the shop. It's an amazing thing to see. I don't know how many sales they have, but they are legendary. And it's like a Harrods sale. It's crazy. It's just brilliant. So well done, the volunteers there. But they've got a bookshop attached to it, and I'm going to get banned from there shortly, not by the staff, but by my other half, because I'm always buying something. But I found a book that I'm going to share with you in the next hour that's given me a new title for my business card. It's true. Yeah, because people say, what do you do for a living? And because I do so many different things, like, you can never pinpoint it. Well, I do a bit of this, a bit of that, speak on the radio, do a bit of care, do it. It's just a bit bleh, you know. So I've actually found a job title. Yeah, I have. I'm going to share that in the next hour as well.

Tanya and Call Me. Now, I only play this when the dog's in the studio with me. My shadow, my beautiful black Alsatian, feeling very sorry for herself today. She's been in the field. She's got a little tick in her ear to get the old tweezers out. And she knows it's coming as well.

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1: This is Care Radio. I'm Matt Jones with news that Worcestershire County Council has been praised for its approach to adult social care by the Care Quality Commission. Council services were rated as good by the CQC following a three-day inspection in November last year. The inspection looked at how well the council supported people with access to care, promoting independence and well-being, and working with other community and partner organisations. For more Care news, stay with us here on Care Radio.
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1: With the latest national and international news on the

0: The Prime Minister will assemble his new cabinet for the first time today after insisting he will not walk away from Downing Street. Sir Keir Starmer will hold the meeting without Wes Streeting for the first time and remains under pressure from his former Health Secretary and Andy Burnham. Pollen suggests the Mayor of Greater Manchester would be Labour members' preferred option for leader. Three men have been killed in a shooting at a mosque in San Diego. Police say two teenagers opened fire at the Islamic Center of San Diego. Both were found dead in a vehicle nearby. The incident is being treated as a hate crime. Donald Trump says he's holding off a planned attack on Iran at the request of his Gulf allies. They believe a deal to end the war could be reached soon, although the US president is telling his forces to prepare for a large-scale assault on a moment's notice. He's also warning Iran to act quickly, or there won't be anything left for them. More than 12,000 drivers have been caught drug driving on at least three separate occasions in the last 11 years. That's five times the number caught repeat drink driving over the same period. That's according to new RAC analysis of DVLA data. Rod Dennis is their spokesperson.
1: Drink driving, I think, is a very well-known issue. People have heard a lot about it. It's the sort of thing people talk about. Drug driving, much more under the radar. So to see that nearly 41,500 drivers have been convicted of drug driving more than once is really pretty shocking.
0: The RNLI are launching a new campaign to help people remember a life-saving technique if they get into trouble in water. The charity says almost 200 people accidentally drown a year. The vast majority of them are men under 30. Emma Seward-Adams is from their water safety team.
2: The float to live technique involves tilting your head back, submerging your ears in the water, trying to relax and control your breathing, moving your hands and feet to help you stay afloat, and practice it in a safe and supervised environment like your local swimming pool.
0: And Luke Littler, Ella Toon and Cynthia Erivo will be among those receiving honours at Windsor Castle today. Dance prodigy Littler says it's a real honour. That's the latest from Radio News Hub. I'm Frankie Hersine.
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0: Rain clearing to leave a day of sunshine and frequent showers, heavy at times with hail and thunder possible. A breezy day too, but slightly warmer than it has been, with a high of 18 degrees Celsius.
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7: Into hour three we go. Thank you, team. Thank you. Yes, got the coffee. Got the hour three coffee. Got the book that I've been talking about. Going to have a wee blether about that with you. After all that, from years and years, this is King.

Yes, and yes, King. It's Care Radio, it's Gary Robinson. Have you seen, did I mention it last week, just if you've got a bit of downtime, because it's precious if you're a carer, whether you're paid or unpaid, if you get a bit of downtime and whatever you like to do. For me, it's a bit of, sometimes it's a bit of reading, sometimes it's a bit of TV, as long as it's TV that I like. I can't really sit down for too long. If you might be like me, where you've just got to sort of fidget. But there's a TV series that's got me glued, and it's called Half Man. It's on the Beeb. Have you been watching it? It is, yeah. It's it's sort of one of those back and forwards, isn't it? So it's in the here and now, and then it goes back to the 80s, and it comes back to a wedding. And I don't want to give too much away, but it's really good. And you've not been able to watch it in its entirety. What's it called? Binge. Yeah, you've not been able to binge watch it. It's not been like box set. It's been coming out week by week by week, which actually I've got to say I prefer. But if you haven't seen it, I highly recommend it. It's a bit saucy in places, and it can be a little bit dark, but also a wee bit humorous as well, I'm finding. So it's called Half Man. It's on the Beeb. Don't miss it. It's good. Ray Parker Jr. And this is Ghostbusters.

We're playing that, and it's not even Halloween yet. Nowhere near. In fact, you know, spring has sprung, hasn't it? And wherever you are, I hope you're enjoying some of the better weather. It's a little bit mixed, isn't it? We're not having long spells of glorious sunshine and heat just yet. There's a bit of rain, which is good for the garden. You've got to be optimistic, you know, a bit of rain, good for the farmers as well. So, you know, it's a nice start. I think it's a nice start to spring. I hope you're appreciating and enjoying and agreeing with that as well. Got a Care Radio news briefing in a mo or two. But first of all, this from Duffy.

0: 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I'm Matt Jones with news that consumer champion Martin Lewis says you should check again if you're eligible for carer's allowance if you're an unpaid carer. His website, Money Saving Expert, says that dozens of councils were found to have listed the wrong information about the benefit on their websites. Following the investigation, 69 councils have improved public information by updating their sites. For more Care news, stay with us here on Care Radio.
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Doctor and the Medics and Spirit in the Sky. So here's my book recommendation. Now, it's been out since 2018, this, and I picked it up in the Shelter bookshop in Stockbridge. £3. Should have been, what? This is the bargains that you get, right, when you go to charity shops. £16.99 it retailed at. £3. It's called The 5 AM Club by Robin Sharma. 15 million books sold worldwide. And this is a little bit from the dedication from the author. The 5 AM Club is based on a concept and method that I've been teaching to celebrated entrepreneurs, CEOs of legendary companies, sports superstars, music icons and members of royalty. Get you, Robin, with extraordinary success for over 20 years. So I read that. I thought, you know, I'm going to have a look at it. On the cover, it says The 5 AM Club, own your morning, elevate your life. Now, I'm not a morning person. Oh, I used to do the radio show. I used to do the breakfast show on the radio many years ago, but I was much younger. You know, getting up at 4 wasn't really much of a hassle, unless I'd been out the night before, but less of that. Anyway, it's as I'm getting a bit older, it's getting a wee bit more difficult to get myself out of bed. However, I thought this book might help. And I'm only sort of into chapter 3, chapter 4. But I found this world, this word, and I thought, wow, that's me. That's going on my business card. Possibilitarian, right? Possibilitarian. And I Googled it. And it's somebody who believes anything is possible, probably an annoying person, you know, who's the eternal optimist. So I'm a possibilitarian. I like that. And I've put that already on my social media. I know. But do you know what? Whatever you write on your social media, you can come over as a bit of a show-off, really. It's not the word I want to use, but, you know, you can come over a wee bit, you know, full of yourself. But possibilitarian, I like that. And then there was a quote from a Roman emperor. I think this quote's throughout the book. And I thought, oh, this is so good. Have a listen to this. Do not live as if you have 10,000 years left. Your fate hangs over you. While you are still living, while you still exist on this earth, strive to become a genuinely great person. Isn't that good? So I'm loving it. So it's Robin Sharma, The 5 AM Club. I'm only on chapter 3, chapter 4, but I'm loving it. And I'm also a possibilitarian.

So my book recommendation this week, Robin Sharma, The 5am Club. It's an older book. It's been out since 2018. If you can pick it up secondhand, sorry, previously loved, can I highly recommend you do so. And you too, like me, may decide that you're a possibilitarian. I do love that.

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I'm Andy Holmes with news that a new film created by young carers is set to premiere on the big screen. East Lothian carers, aged between 9 and 17, developed the film to help schools, support services and the wider community better understand their experiences and needs. Their film features live interviews and animations exploring the practical, emotional and medical support young carers provide, the impact on their education and what they want from services and schools. It'll premiere on Thursday, June the 11th at the Fraser Centre in Trenent. For more Care News, stay with us here on Care Radio.

You know what? As Dave Doubledeck's DJ, I've played that thousands of times at thousands of weddings, not realising the true story behind it about heartbreak and divorce. If you were married to my music, I hope you're

Black, I Need a Dollar. We'll have a news briefing after this. Yet another classic on Care Radio. It's Santana, and she's not there.

0: We are Care Radio. I'm Andy Holmes with news that the MP for Redditch in Worcestershire is championing local Carers Care Line, which has been making a difference to the community for 15 years and is now facing financial challenges. Chris Bloor has met with the team, which offers advice, guidance and practical support to unpaid carers, helping them manage the pressures of caring responsibilities alongside work, family life and their own health and well-being. Last week, the charity launched an urgent appeal for financial help to safeguard the future of the services it provides. 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
1: 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So let's lend them a paw. Let's take our rubbish with us and bin it properly. National Highways. And what's that? They said thanks very much.
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much I love you. The saxolettes, I love you. My chiffon is wet, darling. My chiffon is wet. My wig is wet. I am tired. I can't. I am lost in all this. I'm overwhelmed, my darling. Okay, but you have to help me. You have to get up.

discotheques and the sexolettes and get dancing. All right, that's nearly it from me. Just a couple of things to remind you of, if I may be so bold. Some great interviews coming out that I'll be repeating on the radio in the next couple of weeks. If you can't wait for that, you can go to my website, becomeunmuted.com. Christopher Biggins is my new and latest podcast, which is available now. You can listen to that in its entirety, or it's on Spotify and or Apple as well, or go to the website. And also, I've got a very emotive interview with Professor David Sheard coming out fairly shortly, and I'll be playing parts of that on the radio for you as well. And David is a professor of emotional intelligence and care, but also has lots and lots of experience in the field of dementia. So lots of great content on the way. I'll keep you abreast of when and where and what time and all that sort of stuff. Couple of tracks will take us to the news. First of all, this from Paul Simon.

0: Paul Simon and Graceland. That's about it. Just about time to wrap it up and head to the news. But first of all, a little thank you from my hero, Kenny.
1: Thank you. Thank you. Thank you. Thank you very much. Thank you and good night. Thank you very much and good night.
0: And as always, thank you for caring. Speak to you very soon. Take care.

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0: The Prime Minister will welcome his new look cabinet for the first time today. Ben Monte has the details.
1: Sir Keir Starmer assembles his cabinet for the first time without former Health Secretary Wes Streeting, who announced his resignation last week. The PM remains under significant pressure from both him and Andy Burnham, who pledged yesterday that he would change Labour should he stand and win in the Makerfield by-election. But Sir Keir says he's not walking away from Downing Street, even if the Mayor of Greater Manchester makes his way to Parliament.
0: Donald Trump has called off planned strikes on Iran, but says if they don't act quickly to reach a peace deal, there'll be nothing left for them. The US president's Gulf allies requested that he hold off the attacks, with many of them reportedly believing a deal can be reached if serious negotiations take place. Three men have been killed after a shooting at a mosque in San Diego in the US. Police say the attack is being investigated as a hate crime, while the two teenagers believed to have carried it out were both found dead in a car nearby. One of those killed was a security guard whose actions are said to have been heroic. A record number of drivers have been caught repeatedly drug driving. According to new RAC analysis of DVLA data, more than 12,000 drivers have been caught drug driving on at least three separate occasions in the last 11 years. That's five times the number caught repeat drink driving over the same period. Rod Dennis is their spokesperson.
2: The most obvious one is probably what the current penalties are. At the moment, you face a kind of minimum one-year driving ban, a fine, and up to 6 months in prison if you're caught drug driving. Perhaps those penalties aren't strict enough to deter people. So I think that's one area that needs to be looked at.
0: And could there be an end in sight to Pep Guardiola's reign at Manchester City? Well, the club have not commented on fresh reports suggesting the Spaniard could be leaving at the end of the season after 10 years at the helm, winning 20 trophies. Former Chelsea boss Enzo Maresca's name is being floated as a possible replacement. That's the latest from Radio News Hub. I'm Frankie Hersein.
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0: Rain clearing to leave a day of sunshine and frequent showers, heavy at times with hail and thunder possible. A breezy day too, but slightly warmer than it has been, with a high of 18 degrees Celsius.
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Care Radio. No, I'm not on holiday this week. It's Ernie Rowe's turn to take the Care Radio camper van around the Norfolk Broads for a week or something. I'm here with excellent tunes, good news from the world of care, and a couple of corkers. It's the Electric Light Orchestra.

0: 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I'm Andy Holmes with news that the MP for Redditch in Worcestershire is championing local Carers Care Line, which has been making a difference to the community for 15 years and is now facing financial challenges. Chris Bloor has met with the team, which offers advice, guidance and practical support to unpaid carers, helping them manage the pressures of caring responsibilities alongside work, family life and their own health and well-being. Last week, the charity launched an urgent appeal for financial help to safeguard the future of the services it provides. 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

Hello. Sister Sledge on Care Radio with Frankie. I'll play that one for the brilliant team from Brookhouse Care Home, just south of Norwich, who took part in the Pretty Muddy 5K in support of Cancer Research UK. That's manager Owana Lungan alongside deputy manager Charlotte Calderwood, senior support workers Hannah Betts and Chloe Wright, hospitality manager Sarah Harper and administrator Sophie Johnson. They all tackled the Pretty Muddy 5K at the Norfolk Showground in their bright pink t-shirts, climbing, crawling, sliding through every obstacle with determination and huge smiles. It's brilliant stuff. They raised £750 for Cancer Research UK, so that's excellent stuff. And it doesn't stop there. Owana's going to be walking a marathon along the North Norfolk coast later in the year, in August, to support Dementia UK. So that's brilliant stuff. The team there at Brookhouse, congratulations to you for showing a bit of determination and a bit of compassion and raising some good money for Cancer Research UK. That's the sort of thing we love hearing about here on Care Radio, where it's time for our anthem for this hour. Take your seats, please. Kings of Leon.

0: big song. It's a Care Radio anthem. Use Somebody. Another big Care Radio anthem in an hour's time. We sprinkle them all over the schedule. Without a care in the world.
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0: We are Care Radio. I'm Andy Holmes with news that Somerset Council is inviting anyone looking for more information about health and social care to come to a free event on Friday the 22nd of May. Attendees will be offered mini health checks as well as advice and information directly from the Somerset Council adult social care practitioners and social workers. There'll also be district nurses from Somerset NHS Foundation, with other organisations attending to offer information and guidance, including NHS Somerset, Open Mental Health and Mind in Somerset. It's at Martock Parish Hall from 10 till 3. For more Care News, stay with us here at Care Radio.
1: Matt Rosser.

Hi to Laura, who's activities assistant at Cookridge Court Care Home in Leeds. She took them all out for a Costa the other day. They had a brilliant time enjoying freshly blended coffee and a slice of cake and socialising with each other. Brilliant stuff. Well done, Laura, for organising that, she said. We love being able to take our residents out and about to various places in the home's minibus. The weather wasn't great, but that didn't stop us getting out of the home to enjoy a nice, fresh coffee and a slice of cake. And we all had a really good morning. Laura, well done to you. I think probably, well, I hope anyway, you collected all the reward beans on your Costa card. Yeah? You didn't miss that chance. No? Good. Good. Glad to hear it. And if you've done something brilliant with residents in your care home, we'd love to hear about it. Just drop me a line and tell me about it. Hello at careradio.org. We'll give you a shout and we'll...

I tell you what's going on this week. It's the Tour de Barchester. Yeah, it's in its fifth year. We've talked about this before on Care Radio. It's happening this week, a challenging four-day cycle ride covering about 200 miles, starting in Thurso, Scotland, travelling through Inverness, Aberdeen, Dundee, Edinburgh, and finishing in Glasgow, visiting along the way 16 Barchester care homes and one support office. And the Barchester Tour, the Tour de Barchester, is raising money exclusively for Barchester's charitable foundation. So well done to everyone who's taking part in that, and good luck to you. That includes Simon McCall, who's commercial director, and Shona Conway, project coordinator, plus support crew, Lucy Green, and other staff members, all supporting the Tour de Barchester as it passes through. I have a suspicion we might be talking about their successes next week on Care Radio, but for now, good luck to everyone taking part.

0: We are Care Radio. I'm Andy Holmes with news that a new film created by young carers is set to premiere on the big screen. East Lothian carers, aged between 9 and 17, developed the film to help schools, support services and the wider community better understand their experiences and needs. Their film features live interviews and animations exploring the practical, emotional and medical support young carers provide, the impact on their education and what they want from services and schools. It'll premiere on Thursday, June the 11th at the Fraser Centre in Trenent. For more Care News, stay with us here on Care Radio.
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5: Animals can't speak to drivers, but if they could, they would be asking us, telling us by the sounds of it, to put our litter and fruit waste in the bin. Because roadside litter kills an estimated 3 million animals every year. No wonder they sound miffed. So let's lend them a paw. Let's take our rubbish with us and bin it properly. National Highways. And what's that? They said thanks very much.
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T-Rex on the UK's Unique Care Radio. 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And now the weather's getting better. Well, generally getting better. 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And if you've got a story about something like that, why not share it with us? 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And yeah, drop us a line. Let us know and we'll share the good news of things going on around the world of care.

Always subtle and understated. Meatloaf on Care Radio. Okay, news is coming up shortly, and then in the next hour, it's where I look for good news stories from around the world. Positive stuff, not the stuff we tend to see and read and hear on the news. Actual good things going on around the world. If you can stick around for that, I'll do my best to lift the mood. That's in the

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0: Prime Minister will assemble his new cabinet for the first time today after insisting he will not walk away from Downing Street. Ben Monsey has more.
1: Sir Keir Starmer says even if Mayor of Greater Manchester Andy Burnham makes his way to Parliament, he would not be setting out a timetable for his departure. It's despite the fact that YouGov polling finds Burnham to be the most popular choice for leader among Labour members. He's pledged that should he stand in the Makerfield by-election, a vote for him would be a vote to change his party.
0: Channel 4 has removed all previous seasons of Married at First Sight UK from its streaming platforms after allegations of sexual assault. Three women made allegations to the BBC about their on-screen husbands. The broadcaster say prompt and appropriate action was taken at the time based on the information that they had available. Three men have been killed in a shooting at a mosque in San Diego. Police say two teenagers opened fire and both were found dead in a vehicle nearby. The incident is being treated as a hate crime. The rate of unemployment has risen to 5% in the 3 months to March, up from 4.9% in the 3 months to February. Meanwhile, average earnings growth fell to 3.4%. The voices of children and parents are not being listened to in planned reforms to the SEND system. That's according to respondents to a government consultation. Some say it can feel tokenistic when asked to give their views and are calling for a more meaningful conversation. More than 12,000 drivers have been caught drug driving on at least three separate occasions in the last 11 years. That's according to new RAC analysis of DVLA data, and it's five times the number caught repeat drink driving over the same period. Rod Dennis is their spokesperson.
2: At the moment, they have to wait for a court case before they can actually ban that driver on the road. There's a chance that driver's going to reoffend. And if they're addicted to drugs, obviously there's a much greater chance of that. So I think giving police the powers to immediately take people's license away at the roadside is one thing we'd like to see.
0: And Luke Littler, Ella Toon and Cynthia Erivo will be among those receiving honours at Windsor Castle today. From Radio News Hub, I'm Frankie Hersein.
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0: Rain clearing to leave a day of sunshine and frequent showers, heavy at times with hail and thunder possible. A breezy day too, but slightly warmer than it has been, with a high of 18 degrees Celsius.
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0: Laura Branigan, Self Control, Pink's Family Portrait. Two excellent songs to get this hour underway on Care Radio. 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
0: Where we're looking for the positive stuff. And I can't start the Good News Hour without mentioning that this is a Million Acts of Hope Week. Hundreds of charities, communities and faith groups have come together to launch A Million Acts of Hope, a campaign to bring hope into the open. It's a national invitation to celebrate the everyday acts of kindness, care and connection happening across the UK. The positive stuff. At a time when division can feel loud, they want to bring together all these everyday acts of hope and shine a light on people and communities making them happen. So, what the Million Acts of Hope people say is that most people want to live in strong, healthy, caring communities where everyone feels they belong. I think we can all sign up to that, can't we? And if you search for A Million Acts of Hope, do a bit of a Google on that. You'll find the website. You'll find what they're all about. You can sign a bit of a declaration to show that you're in on it too and be part of A Million Acts of Hope.

0: 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I'm Andy Holmes with news that frontline workers, clinicians and mental health experts are being invited to share their views on how to transform mental health care for children and adults in England as the government launches a call for evidence to shape its once-in-a-generation cross-government mental health strategy. The strategy will drive a fundamental shift towards prevention, treating people earlier and faster and supporting those with mental health conditions to live a full life and stay active in education, work, family life and their communities. For more Care News, stay with us here at Care Radio.
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Love it. The Water Boys, the whole of the moon on Care Radio. Hi, it's Matt with you, bringing good news stories. And I love this one. If you saw any pictures from the big, glamorous Met Gala the other week, you may well have seen Kim Kardashian wearing what can only be described as a striking orange breastplate. Well, the truth behind the creation of that piece of amazing fashion was that it was painted by the owner of an auto repair shop in Kent. Martin Smith said the outfit's creators, Keir Malum and Patrick Whitaker, would only tell him that the job was, quote, for a famous person. So he was absolutely stunned to see photos of Kim Kardashian sporting that breastplate on the red carpet. He said, I thought it looked just as good on her as it did the day I finished it, if not better. Fair play to you, Martin Smith. From an auto repair shop in Kent to the Met Gala red carpet. Anthem time.

0: We are Care Radio. I'm Andy Holmes with news that the MP for Redditch in Worcestershire is championing local Carers Care Line, which has been making a difference to the community for 15 years and is now facing financial challenges. Chris Bloor has met with the team, which offers advice, guidance and practical support to unpaid carers, helping them manage the pressures of caring responsibilities alongside work, family life and their own health and well-being. Last week, the charity launched an urgent appeal for financial help to safeguard the future of the services it provides. For more care news, stay with us here at Care Radio.
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1: Tis the good news hour on Care Radio. Looking for positive stuff going on? And the Beatles are bringing back one of their most iconic locations with a new immersive attraction in London. Apple Corps Limited, the company founded by the Fab Four, has announced plans to transform its former headquarters at 3 Savile Row into a 7-story experience dedicated to the band. The historic building played a central role in Beatles history. It was where the group recorded much of the Let It Be album, and its rooftop served as the setting for the band's final public performance in January 1969. The new attraction will give visitors access to that rooftop, to the recording studios, and a vast archive of Beatles memorabilia and documents. It was such a trip to get back to 3 Savile Row recently and have a look around, so said Paul McCartney in a statement announcing the project. He says there are so many special memories within the walls, not to mention the rooftop, and the team have put together some really impressive plans. And Paul McCartney says, I'm excited for people to see it when it's ready. Hasn't mentioned the price, mind you. But if you're a Beatles fan, that looks like something that you just can't miss.

Still to come on the Good News Hour here on Care Radio, I've got an amazing story about brain interface technology that has allowed a dancer with motor neurone disease to perform once again. Stick around for that.

0: We are Care Radio. I'm Andy Holmes with news that Somerset Council is inviting anyone looking for more information about health and social care to come to a free event on Friday the 22nd of May. Attendees will be offered mini health checks as well as advice and information directly from the Somerset Council adult social care practitioners and social workers. There'll also be district nurses from Somerset NHS Foundation, with other organisations attending to offer information and guidance, including NHS Somerset, Open Mental Health and Mind in Somerset. It's at Martock Parish Hall from 10 till 3. For more Care News, stay with us here at Care Radio.
1: It was just another day, a familiar drive through familiar country. But then, just around the corner, came the unexpected. He'd let his speed creep a little too high as he approached a bend, and he was no longer driving at the right speed for the road. The scary thing is, he didn't even realize driving even a little too fast for the situation is a major cause of collisions, especially on country roads where you don't know what's around the corner. Think. Don't let your speed creep.
2: There are two types of drive you can have on the motorway. One that feels like this.
3: Or one that feels...
2: like this. The difference is just a few little changes. Like giving more space to the car in front. Or not hogging the middle lane. Because being a little more considerate on the road actually reduces congestion and collisions. Which transforms everyone's journey. So we all feel a little less... and a lot more... National Highways.
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0: 3 on Care Radio's Good News Hour. It's Matt with you, bringing you the positive. And I mentioned this story a little bit earlier on. Meet Brianna Olson. Brianna lives with ALS, the most common form of motor neuron disease.
1: I've actually been treated as if I'm already dead. And I'm here to show that I'm very much alive.
0: Brianna is a former ballerina, diagnosed with ALS 2.5 years ago. The mother of 3 from Tacoma in the US has gradually lost the ability to move, but during a groundbreaking performance at OBA Theatre in Amsterdam, her brain waves were used to control a mixed reality avatar that danced live before an audience in a performance called Waves of Will. Search for that on YouTube and you'll find it. It's astonishing. Groundbreaking tech using an EEG headset. Olson imagined the specific movements that she wanted the avatar to make, and the sensors translated her brain activity into digital commands in real time. Olson told the BBC, "I never dreamed that I'd be able to dance on stage again. It was magical, exhilarating, and a moment I will remember for the rest of my life." Brianna Olson hopes her experience inspires others living with disabilities and proves that, as she says, we can do more than we think we can.

This has been the Good News Hour on Care Radio, looking for the positive, because if you just watch and read and listen to the news, you would imagine it's all bad out there. And you know what? It really isn't. Brilliant people are doing amazing, positive, life-affirming, fantastic things, and we should celebrate that.

0: The Prime Minister will welcome his Nuala cabinet for the first time today. Ben Monte has the details.
1: Sir Keir Starmer assembles his cabinet for the first time without former Health Secretary Wes Streeting, who announced his resignation last week. The PM remains under significant pressure from both him and Andy Burnham, who pledged yesterday that he would change Labour should he stand and win in the Makerfield by-election. But Sir Keir says he's not walking away from Downing Street, even if the Mayor of Greater Manchester makes his way to Parliament.
0: All seasons of Married at First Sight UK have been removed from Channel 4's streaming platforms after serious allegations of sexual assault. The BBC reported that three women made complaints against their on-screen husbands. One said they were even threatened with an acid attack. Channel 4 say prompt and appropriate action was taken at the time. The rate of unemployment has risen unexpectedly, while vacancies are at their lowest level for 5 years. Office for National Statistics data shows that the rate rose to 5% in the 3 months to March. Economists are putting it down to a sharp pullback in hiring across retail and hospitality sectors. Three men have been killed after a shooting at a mosque in San Diego. Police say it is being investigated as a hate crime, while the two teenagers believed to have carried it out were both found dead in a car nearby. More than 12,000 drivers have been caught drug driving on at least three separate occasions in the last 11 years, five times the number caught repeat drink driving over the same period. That's according to new RAC analysis of DVLA data. Rob Dennis is their spokesperson.
2: Drink driving, I think, is a very well-known issue. People have heard a lot about it. It's the sort of thing people talk about. Drug driving, much more under the radar. So to see that nearly 41,500 drivers have been convicted of drug driving more than once is really pretty shocking.
0: And those who snapped up tickets for Harry Styles' 12-night run at Wembley are expected to spend over £1 billion in total. Barclays Bank say that equates to nearly £1,000 per person on average. That's the latest from Radio News Hub. I'm Frankie Hessein.
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0: Rain clearing to leave a day of sunshine and frequent showers, heavy at times with hail and thunder possible. A breezy day too, but slightly warmer than it has been, with a high of 18 degrees Celsius.
4: Matt Rosser.

Hi to everyone at Moores Manor Care Home in St Leonard's near Ringwood for making the very first West Moors Fun Run such a fantastic success. 10th of May, the event raised more than £500 for two wonderful local causes. That's West Moors Youth Centre and Castleman Community Larder. Adele Stacey is General Manager at Moores Manor, and she says it was great fun for everyone and brilliant to see so many familiar faces working together to support important organisations. So to everyone at Moores Manor Care Home, hi to you from us all here at Care Radio. Thank you for organising that and for your generous community spirit. And I'm told they're hoping it'll become a much-loved annual tradition. So go on in, crack on, get organising next year's.

0: We are Care Radio. I'm Andy Holmes with news that a new film created by young carers is set to premiere on the big screen. East Lothian carers, aged between 9 and 17, developed the film to help schools, support services and the wider community better understand their experiences and needs. 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It'll premiere on Thursday, June the 11th at the Fraser Centre in Trenent. 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

boys. No need to rub it in. Supertramp, it's raining again. We are Care Radio, and whenever, wherever, and indeed whenever you're listening, you are very, very welcome. Whether that's online, on the app, on your smart speaker, or on DAB, thanks for being there. And we hope that the music we're playing and the positivity that we're trying to, you know, put out there is helping. And we're here 24 hours, by the way. If you need a bit of company in the middle of the night, Care Radio's here. But right now, we're playing our big song for this hour, our Care Radio anthem. It's 80s Bowie.

0: China Girl. That's our Care Radio anthem for this hour. We play a big anthem song once an hour. If you've got a suggestion for one we haven't played before, just drop us an email and let us know. 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
0: We also like to play a good sing-along track every now and again. Knock yourselves out with this one. When

0: 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I'm Andy Holmes with news that frontline workers, clinicians and mental health experts are being invited to share their views on how to transform mental health care for children and adults in England as the government launches a call for evidence to shape its once-in-a-generation cross-government mental health strategy. The strategy will drive a fundamental shift towards prevention, treating people earlier and faster and supporting those with mental health conditions to live a full life and stay active in education, work, family life and their communities. For more Care News, stay with us here at Care Radio.
1: Matt Rosser.

Celebrating amazing achievements, and this is for Nancy McHugh. Nancy is celebrating 50 years of NHS service. She began her career in August 1975 when she was just 16 years old as a cadet nurse in a psychiatric hospital in Wiltshire. And over the decades, Nancy's built a wealth of experience across a range of wards and specialties, including medical, surgical and psychogeriatric care. In 82, she joined Amersham General Hospital as a healthcare assistant and later worked across Buckinghamshire as services evolved. And she moved to night shifts when she started a family before joining the dermatology team at Amersham Hospital. And since 2013, she's worked as a ward clerk with the dermatology team at Buckinghamshire Healthcare NHS Trust. Honestly, an amazing career. Nancy says it's been a privilege to work with such dedicated staff and to see the positive impact dermatology care can have on patients' lives. And the chief exec of the trust, Raghuv Bazin, praised her outstanding service, highlighting her consistency and dedication across five decades of change in the NHS. Nancy McHugh, congratulations to you on your 50 years of dedicated service to the NHS.

Jason Donovan on Care Radio. Do you know what I haven't done for a while? Animals in a care home story. So this one is from Barchester's Bayleaf Care Home in Huntingdon, who enjoyed a special visit from Michelle's Animal Therapy Pets. There were cats, dogs, chickens and guinea pigs. The animals spent time being stroked, fed, played with, creating a joyful and calming atmosphere throughout the home. I'm looking at a photograph of resident Margaret Davis, who appears to have a cat in a washing up bowl. Residents were delighted by the experience, one saying the visit made my day, and the therapy team said the animals enjoyed the attention just as much, describing it as a very happy afternoon for them too.

0: We are Care Radio. I'm Andy Holmes with news that the MP for Redditch in Worcestershire is championing local Carers Care Line, which has been making a difference to the community for 15 years and is now facing financial challenges. Chris Bloor has met with the team, which offers advice, guidance and practical support to unpaid carers, helping them manage the pressures of caring responsibilities alongside work, family life and their own health and well-being. Last week, the charity launched an urgent appeal for financial help to safeguard the future of the services it provides. For more care news, stay with us here at Care Radio.
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We are here non-stop. So whenever you need a bit of company, you can pop us on and we will be there. But next, it won't be me. It'll be something much better because I'm disappearing for a bit. 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Please don't stop.

0: The Prime Minister will assemble his new cabinet for the first time today after insisting he will not walk away from Downing Street. Ben Monte has more.
1: Sir Keir Starmer says even if Mayor of Greater Manchester Andy Burnham makes his way to Parliament, he would not be setting out a timetable for his departure. It's despite the fact that YouGov polling finds Burnham to be the most popular choice for leader among Labour members. He's pledged that should he stand in the Makerfield by-election, a vote for him would be a vote to change his party.
0: Channel 4 has removed all previous seasons of Married at First Sight UK from its streaming platforms after allegations of sexual assault. Three women made allegations to the BBC about their on-screen husbands. The broadcaster says prompt and appropriate action was taken at the time based on the information that they had available. The rate of unemployment's risen unexpectedly to 5% in the 3 months to March, and job vacancies are at their lowest level in 5 years. Most economists had expected the rate to remain at 4.9%, but the Office for National Statistics say the number of workers on UK payrolls slumped by 100,000. Hundreds of people's remains are to be disturbed to make space for new burials. Bishop Stortford Town Council has been given permission to reuse plots over fears that it could run out of room for burials by 2036. No one has been buried at this plot since 1949, and the council says they're trying to serve their community and not ignore their heritage. A record number of drivers have been caught repeatedly drug driving. According to new RAC analysis of DVLA data, more than 12,000 drivers have been caught drug driving on at least three separate occasions in the last 11 years. That's five times the number caught repeat drink driving over the same period. Rod Dennis is their spokesperson.
2: At the moment, you face a kind of minimum one-year driving ban, a fine and up to 6 months in prison if you're caught drug driving. Perhaps those penalties aren't strict enough to deter people.
0: And it's reported that Pep Guardiola could be leaving Manchester City at the end of the season. From Radio News Hub, I'm Frankie Hessein.
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0: Sunshine and frequent showers for many, heavy at times with hail and thunder possible too. A cloudy and breezy day for the rest of us, but slightly warmer with a high of 18 degrees Celsius.
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Well, fancy seeing you here. This is Care Radio across the UK. I'm Alex Cann, and that was Queen, Good Old Fashioned Lover Boy. Really great song from them. My name is Alex. I'm with you in for Ernie for the next few shows. So really good to have your company. I've got Los Lobos on the way very soon. We'll also do one of our Care Radio anthems, one of the very best from Billy Ocean, who I'm seeing live at Halifax's Peace Hall later this year. Very much looking forward to that. Second time I've seen him live. And Michael Jackson's musical resurgence continues. Human Nature has just become a hit for the first time ever in the UK top 10. So I thought we'd give it a play.

Michael Jackson and Human Nature on Care Radio. And forget smartphones, it seems binoculars are the must-have gadget for the younger generation. Managers at one of the UK's biggest bird sanctuaries say they've seen a big rise in the number of younger visitors. Poppy Rummery, who's a visitor manager at RSPB Bempton Cliffs in East Yorkshire, reckons younger people increasingly understand the benefits of getting outdoors and experiencing nature. RSPB research says more than 700,000 16 to 29-year-olds enjoy watching birds, a tenfold rise since 2018. Well, I can tell you in our house, Colin, our cat, is the keen twitcher. He's a big fan of watching birds. He's never caught one, but our last house, he started bringing mice in, which is very unwelcome. Apparently, it's a real gift. The cat sees it as a real honour if they bring you a mouse. I just sort of got on a chair and screamed because I'm not very good with mice. But since we moved house in January, touch wood, he's not brought any furry friends in. It's okay. There is a special cat flap, actually, you can get now that detects when the cat's got something in its mouth and won't let them in. That is a genius idea. That was on Dragon's Den quite recently.

0: 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I'm Andy Holmes with news that frontline workers, clinicians and mental health experts are being invited to share their views on how to transform mental health care for children and adults in England as the government launches a call for evidence to shape its once-in-a-generation cross-government mental health strategy. The strategy will drive a fundamental shift towards prevention, treating people earlier and faster, and supporting those with mental health conditions to live a full life and stay active in education, work, family life, and their communities. For more Care News, stay with us here at Care Radio.
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0: 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My name is Alex, with you in for Ernie. Really good to have your company. And we do the Care Radio anthem. Here comes one I've not played for a little while on the radio, from the album Love Zone. It got all the way to number one and number two in America as well. Really great song. It was written for The Jewel of the Nile, which of course was inspired in the spirit of Raiders of the Lost Ark. And the main characters in the film, Joan and Jack, played by Kathleen Turner and Michael Douglas, are facing a challenge. Joan turns to Jack and says, "Well, when the going gets tough, the tough, I don't know what the tough do." And then this song comes in, of course. So the movie did well, and it propelled it all the way to number one in the UK. Kept off the top spot in America behind Whitney Houston's How Will I Know?
1: The going gets tough.

Billy Ocean when the going gets tough on Care Radio. And in the news, an unpaid carer says looking after her severely disabled husband is overwhelming as she asks herself how she keeps carrying on. Deb Rist from Devizes cares for husband John, who's got arthritis, heart failure and requires help with all aspects of his life. Rist is one of just 60,000 or more than 60,000 unpaid carers in the Wiltshire area alone, and balances her husband's care needs with working for Carers Together Wiltshire on a flexible contract. She says despite having regular in-home support, being a carer has resulted in becoming socially isolated and also embarrassed at the state of her home and garden. And told the BBC, you just take each day as it comes. It's overwhelming. It's frustrating. You can't make plans because there's a high chance you'll have to cancel them at the last minute. And the support available for unpaid carers was, of course, reduced in March when Carer Support Wiltshire announced it was shutting down due to significant funding challenges. Really feel for people like Deb who give their life to being an unpaid carer. That's why we exist. To support and give them a voice. This is Care Radio.

0: 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I'm Andy Holmes with news that a new film created by young carers is set to premiere on the big screen. East Lothian carers, aged between 9 and 17, developed the film to help schools, support services and the wider community better understand their experiences and needs. Their film features live interviews and animations exploring the practical, emotional and medical support young carers provide, the impact on their education and what they want from services and schools. It'll premiere on Thursday, June the 11th at the Fraser Centre in Trenent. For more Care News, stay with us here on Care Radio.
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0: Vogue and My Lovin'. We are Care Radio across the UK. I'm Alex. I hope you're good. And if you've got a story for us, it's hello@careradio.org. Drop us an email, say hi, and we could be saying hello to you on the radio. And in the meantime, I've got the Drifters coming up very soon with Under the Boardwalk, absolute classic, after someone I once introduced on stage in Retford, in North Notts, and she was really lovely as well. This is Alexandra Burke.
1: Flo Rida. Bad boys, bad boys. Alexandra, girl, I know what you like.

Bad Boys from Alexandra Burke and Flo Rida. We are Care Radio, and conflict in the kitchen is the subject of a new survey. Things that we row about in the kitchen. So see how many of these are true for you. Kitchen nightmares we really detest. At number five, leaving dirty utensils or pans to soak. Yep, guilty as charged. Number four, different standards of cleanliness. Well, I'm told my washing up skills are rubbish by Mrs. C. Somebody hovering or supervising whilst the other is cooking. That's at number three. Number two, not cleaning the kitchen as you go. My dad always gets accused of that. He leaves it like a bomb site, according to my mum. And the number one source of kitchen conflict, leaving mess for somebody else to deal with later. Are you guilty of that? Here come the Drifters now.

0: 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I'm Andy Holmes with news that the MP for Redditch in Worcestershire is championing local Carers Care Line, which has been making a difference to the community for 15 years and is now facing financial challenges. Chris Bloor has met with the team, which offers advice, guidance and practical support to unpaid carers, helping them manage the pressures of caring responsibilities alongside work, family life and their own health and well-being. Last week, the charity launched an urgent appeal for financial help to safeguard the future of the services it provides. For more care news, stay with us here at Care Radio.
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Earth, Wind and Fire and September, and also Madness, Driving in My Car. This is Care Radio, and in the news you may have missed, almost two-thirds of NHS organisations have told a survey they expect to cut or reduce services this year, whilst more than half expect to slash jobs. One trust chief exec has warned an overriding focus on finances will have repercussions on patients and staff, and the health service's hard-won gains in recent years are now at risk. That's according to NHS Alliance. More than 9 in 10 who were surveyed are worried about staff morale. Careradio.org for more of the latest news, of course.

It is Wham and Club Tropicana. We are Care Radio. The latest news is coming up. More fabulous songs. My name is Alex, in for Ernie. And to the news update we go with an old school dance classic. Do you remember this from the early 90s? This is Nomad.

0: The Prime Minister will assemble his cabinet for the first time today after insisting he will not walk away from Downing Street. Ben Monsey has more.
1: Sir Keir Starmer says even if Mayor of Greater Manchester Andy Burnham makes his way to Parliament, he would not be setting out a timetable for his departure. It's despite the fact that YouGov polling finds Burnham to be the most popular choice for leader among Labour members. He's pledged that should he stand in the Makerfield by-election, a vote for him would be a vote to change his party.
0: All seasons of Married at First Sight UK have been removed from Channel 4's streaming platforms after serious allegations of sexual assault. The BBC reported that three women made complaints against their on-screen husbands. Channel 4 say prompt and appropriate action was taken at the time based on the information that they had available. HS2 trains will be running slower than planned to try and save money. Transport Secretary Heidi Alexander is expected to tell the Commons that the maximum speed will be set at 199 miles per hour rather than the original 224 miles per hour. That is still faster than Japan's bullet trains, though. It'll also cost billions more than planned. The rate of unemployment's risen unexpectedly, while vacancies are at their lowest level for 5 years. Economists are putting it down to a sharp pullback in hiring across retail and hospitality sectors. More than 12,000 drivers have been caught drug driving on at least three separate occasions in the last 11 years. This according to new RAC analysis of DVLA data. Rob Dennis is their spokesperson.
2: They have to wait for a court case before they can actually ban that driver on the road. There's a chance that driver's going to reoffend. And if they're addicted to drugs, obviously there's a much greater chance of that. So I think giving police the powers to immediately take people's license away at the roadside is one thing we'd like to see.
0: And those who manage to snap up tickets for Harry Styles' 12-night run at Wembley are expected to spend over £1 billion in total. Barclays Bank says that equates to nearly £1,000 per person on average. The figure also beats those attending Taylor Swift's Eras Tour and the Oasis reunion. From Radio News Hub, I'm Frankie Hersine.
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0: Sunshine and frequent showers for many, heavy at times with hail and thunder possible too. A cloudy and breezy day for the rest of us, but slightly warmer with a high of 18 degrees Celsius.
5: Alex

Union City Blue, and that is Blondie on Care Radio. Maisie the dog got into a spot of bother recently. She fell more than 20 feet, 6 metres down a narrow hole underground in the North Yorkshire Moors. Scarborough and Rydell Mountain Rescue Team, Upper Wharfdale Fell Rescue Association and Emergency Services tackled technical, challenging and very muddy conditions. After 6 hours, 12-year-old Maisie was reunited with her very relieved owner and given a clean bill of health by vets. And Tony Heap, who was the lead incident controller, said there was something very heartwarming about working as a team, saying you could see the tears in the eyes of everybody as that dog came out the ground. Poor Maisie.

0: Alice DJ and Better Off Alone. Weird story recently, a Royal Pop watch, which is a collaboration between Swatch and a Swiss luxury brand. It marks a fusion of the two watchmakers' designs, and Swatch told Sky News the organisation of some shopping malls was not sufficient to handle this level of turnout. Now, purchases were limited to one watch per person per day per store, and ahead of Saturday's opening, videos emerged of crowds queuing overnight outside Swatch stores across Europe. That's crazy. It proved too busy for some. Liverpool, Manchester, Birmingham, Sheffield, Glasgow and Cardiff all closed for a couple of days over the weekend, and a fight broke out outside one store in Milan. So there was a serious amount of trouble, apparently, at some stores. Heavy crowds at the Trafford Centre in Manchester, and Greater Manchester Police say officers were called shortly before 6 a.m. following reports of a disturbance. What a crazy story. All to do with a watch, which is on sale. I think it's something like 270, 300 quid, maybe that sort of price bracket. I will stick to my Fitbit. I did used to collect watches, but these days I just wear a Fitbit and don't worry about it.
1: Well, this car is automatic. It's systematic. It's hydromatic. Why, it's a greased lightning.

0: We are Care Radio. I'm Andy Holmes with news that Somerset Council is inviting anyone looking for more information about health and social care to come to a free event on Friday the 22nd of May. Attendees will be offered mini health checks as well as advice and information directly from the Somerset Council adult social care practitioners and social workers. There'll also be district nurses from Somerset NHS Foundation, with other organisations attending to offer information and guidance, including NHS Somerset, Open Mental Health and Mind in Somerset. It's at Martock Parish Hall from 10 till 3. For more Care News, stay with us here at Care Radio.
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It is Sepson 5678 on Care Radio, and there's a guilty pleasure if ever I heard one from Now 39. Hello from Alex, in for Ernie, and it's time for an anthem. There's going to be a Tina Turner hologram show, apparently. The same people behind the ABBA hologram show have bought the rights to her music and image, so look out for that. And this is called The Best from 1989. Not simply the best, just the best.

Tina Turner and the Best on Care Radio. Now, if you're a fan of going down the pub, Britain's love affair with biscuits is going up a notch. We're being urged to dunk them in our pints. Food boffins at Fortnum and Mason have apparently invented biscuits that pair with champagne, whiskey, wine, gin and beer. They've unveiled the Biscuits for Drinks range at their Willy Wonka style Biscuitorium in central London. Biscuits that pair with drinks. And apparently the yuzu biscuits for gin and the smoked sea salt ones for whiskey are designed to elevate and accentuate the flavours of your drink. Dunk a biscuit into a whiskey. I've heard it all now. I suppose it's got to be worth a try.

0: We are Care Radio. I'm Andy Holmes with news that frontline workers, clinicians and mental health experts are being invited to share their views on how to transform mental health care for children and adults in England. As the government launches a call for evidence to shape its once-in-a-generation cross-government mental health strategy. The strategy will drive a fundamental shift towards prevention, treating people earlier and faster, and supporting those with mental health conditions to live a full life and stay active in education, work, family life and their communities. For more Care News, stay with us here at Care Radio.
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Fiji's and You Win Again here on Care Radio. I've got some Stevie Wonder on the way very soon. And don't forget to drop us an email, hello@careradio.org, if you want to say hi. If you've got a story for us, anything you'd like us to cover, we'd be more than happy. And from the whole team, thank you for listening to us. Make sure you tell your friends to make the switch as well. Here comes a really underrated Pet Shop Boys song now. This is Rents.

Kate Bush and the man with the child in his eyes. Now, if you're a carer, you may well drive quite a lot for work. Treasury chiefs are set to freeze fuel duty till next year. That is according to a campaign group. Fair Fuel UK say the planned hike for the autumn budget will be scrapped until next March. A Treasury spokesman says motorists are paying more at the pumps because of the war in Iran. Well, we'll gloss over the amount that goes in tax, shall we, on a typical litre. We'll move on from that. Here's Stevie Wonder now.

0: We are Care Radio. I'm Andy Holmes with news that a new film created by young carers is set to premiere on the big screen. East Lothian carers, aged between 9 and 17, developed the film to help schools, support services and the wider community better understand their experiences and needs. Their film features live interviews and animations exploring the practical, emotional and medical support young carers provide, the impact on their education and what they want from services and schools. It'll premiere on Thursday, June the 11th at the Fraser Centre in Trenent. For more Care News, stay with us here on Care Radio.
1: 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National Highways.
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Christopher Cross and Ride Like the Wind. And Man City have won the FA Cup final after beating Chelsea at Wembley. And the UK experiencing some warm temperatures over the bank holiday weekend. We're expecting highs in some parts of up to 27 degrees C. We are Care Radio, and this one is The Cause.

The Cause and Radio on Care Radio, and they toured with Natalie Imbruglia last year, which is a great combination, isn't it? My name's Alex. I hope you're okay. Thanks for having us on today. Do appreciate it. Careradio.org for a full list of who's on when. Poor old Lutmum No Computer, described as an electro Frankenstein. Einspy Dry got Eins points in the end at Eurovision. And, well, I imagine we probably won't see him again anytime soon. Maybe on YouTube, because Sam Battle, the guy, is a YouTuber. And, you know, you sort of can't help feeling anyone who puts themselves forward for the UK. It's like lambs to the slaughter, isn't it, really? So, anyway, well done to Bulgaria. Their banger won the day in the end. It was a good entry. Bangaranga. This is Gwen Guthrie. To the news update we go. Ain't nothing going on

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1: With the latest national and international news

0: Keir Starmer has met with his new look cabinet for the first time. It comes as Andy Burnham has set out his stall for a potential leadership challenge. The regular cabinet meeting was the first since Wes Streeting resigned as health secretary and called on the Prime Minister to quit last week. Next, all seasons of Married at First Sight UK have been removed from Channel 4's streaming platforms after serious allegations of sexual assault. The BBC reported that three women made complaints against their on-screen husbands. One said they were even threatened with an acid attack. Channel 4 say prompt and appropriate action was taken at the time based on the information they had available. A charity has told us long waits for dementia care in the UK wouldn't be tolerated for any other type of disease. Alzheimer's Society says there's no national system to monitor people's progression with it, leading to delays and neglect. Here's their chief executive, Michelle Dyson.
1: People are typically waiting for 3.5 years from the first onset of symptoms to get diagnosed. When you compare that with how fast we speed people through, say they've got symptoms of cancer, you can see dementia is really not treated with the urgency that it deserves.
0: The government says it's investing in research as part of its 10-year health plan. The RNLI has launched a new campaign ahead of the Sunnybank holiday weekend. It's to remind us to try and float if we accidentally end up in trouble in water. Emma Seward-Adams is from their water safety team.
2: Over 50% of people that end up in the water don't expect to get in the water. And the coastal waters around the UK average around 12 degrees centigrade and certainly below 15 degrees, which is what triggers cold water shock. So when people go into cold water, they get that gasp reflex, that...
0: And those who grabbed tickets for Harry Styles' 12-night run at Wembley are expected to spend £1 billion in total. Barclays Bank say that equates to nearly £1,000 per person on average. That's the latest from Radio News Hub. I'm Tanita Sims.
3: 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But then came unexpected site fee increases. And that was before the dramatic loss in value. 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
0: Sunshine and frequent showers for many, heavy at times with hail and thunder possible too. Breezy for many but slightly warmer with a high of 18 degrees Celsius.
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It is Donna Summer, I Don't Want to Get Hurt on Care Radio. In the news, UK inflation is set to have eased last month as a drop in household energy bills offset a jump in fuel prices. But energy experts warn that turbulence is ahead as the Iran price shock catches up with the cost of living. And dog owners reckon their four-legged friends are the perfect wingman when it comes to finding love. Nearly one in ten singletons say their mutt being with them boosts their chances with a date. So there we go. Dogs as a wingman. And Brits are tooling up. Apparently soaring numbers of us are ditching office jobs for trades as the jobs will not be taken by AI bots. There's a big demand in things like plumbing. Of course, the Denton and Gorton MP, Hannah Spencer, was previously a plumber and a plasterer before becoming an MP.

It is Texas and Say What You Want on Care Radio. And yoga instructor Leanne Lucas, who survived the Southport terror attack in July, has said the staff who accessed victims' records without a valid reason abused their position of trust. Alice De Silva Aguiar, BB Taylor and Elsie Dot Stankham were all stabbed to death at the Taylor Swift-themed dance class, of course, by Axel Rudi-Cabana, who was jailed for life last year. Some of those injured were treated at university hospitals in Liverpool. An information access audit carried out by the Trust in the days following the incident showed 48 staff accessed the records of the victims without good reason. That's according to the Health Service Journal. The patients involved didn't receive this information until last week. Ms. Lucas waived her right to anonymity and said, "I'm absolutely devastated and horrified that my privacy has been invaded when I was at my most vulnerable." She said, "Nothing will take away my gratitude to the staff who saved my life, but 48 people not involved in my care abused their position of trust to access the files." That must be, I mean, as if she hasn't been through enough. "The decision to keep this from me," she says, "for almost 2 years is a new low. I'm speaking out as I want this scandal and the attempted cover-up exposed for what it is." careradio.org for more news.

0: 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I'm Andy Holmes with news that the MP for Redditch in Worcestershire is championing local Carers Care Line, which has been making a difference to the community for 15 years and is now facing financial challenges. Chris Bloor has met with the team, which offers advice, guidance and practical support to unpaid carers, helping them manage the pressures of caring responsibilities alongside work, family life and their own health and well-being. Last week, the charity launched an urgent appeal for financial help to safeguard the future of the services it provides. For more care news, stay with us here at Care Radio.
1: If you see somebody showing any of the signs of a stroke, you don't have to think about it, you just dial 999. 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
2: There are two types of drive you can have on the motorway. One that feels like this.
3: Or one that feels...
2: like this. The difference is just a few little changes. Like giving more space to the car in front. Or not hogging the middle lane. Because being a little more considerate on the road actually reduces congestion and collisions. Which transforms everyone's journey. So we all feel a little less... and a lot more... National Highways.

Mojo and Lady on Care Radio across the UK. I've got some Madonna coming up and Material Girl. First up, let's play our anthem this hour. This comes from the Eagles, one of those all-time classics, this. You can check out anytime you like, but you can never leave. It's time to take a trip to Hotel California.

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Drop us an email. 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And that's the Eagles with Hotel California. On the way next, going to play a dance floor filler from Armin van Helden. But first, Madonna has been recently teaming up with Sabrina Carpenter for a new song. I don't think she ever got those clothes back that were last seen on the back of a golf buggy. She was devastated. She said there were outfits, some of which she'd had for years, that had real sentimental value. And this one is

0: We are Care Radio. I'm Andy Holmes with news that Somerset Council is inviting anyone looking for more information about health and social care to come to a free event on Friday the 22nd of May. Attendees will be offered mini health checks as well as advice and information directly from the Somerset Council adult social care practitioners and social workers. There'll also be district nurses from Somerset NHS Foundation, with other organisations attending to offer information and guidance, including NHS Somerset, Open Mental Health and Mind in Somerset. It's at Martock Parish Hall from 10 till 3. For more Care News, stay with us here at Care Radio.
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Armin van Helden and Dwayne Harden and You Don't Know Me on Care Radio across the UK. My name is Alex, entertaining you in for the fabulous Ernie, who's taking a few weeks off for a big life event. And Gold Don I is the headline in one of the papers this week. Donald Trump apparently fancies himself as the next 007. Quite an extraordinary story, that. He's used AI to create himself as the new 007. I'm not sure that's going to happen, Donald. I'll be honest, I don't think you're amongst the favourites. And sad news to see that Dr. Hook star Dennis LeCorrier has passed away, aged 76. He was following a long and courageous battle with kidney disease. The musician sang vocals alongside Ray Sawyer, who passed away in 2019. Everybody.

Sydney Youngblood, and If Only I Could. I love the fact gnomes are back in fashion. Apparently stars have been showing them off at the Chelsea Flower Show. The King, I believe, is a big fan of gnomes. And UK holidaymakers are preparing for European border delays. According to a new poll, nearly 3 in 5 holidaymakers travelling to Europe this year expect to be impacted by delays by the EU's entry-exit system. Those Brexit benefits just keep on coming.

0: We are Care Radio. I'm Andy Holmes with news that frontline workers, clinicians and mental health experts are being invited to share their views on how to transform mental health care for children and adults in England as the government launches a call for evidence to shape its once-in-a-generation cross-government mental health strategy. The strategy will drive a fundamental shift towards prevention, treating people earlier and faster, and supporting those with mental health conditions to live a full life and stay active in education, work, family life, and their communities. For more Care News, stay with us here at Care Radio.
1: It was just another day, a familiar drive through familiar country. 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The scary thing is, he didn't even realize driving even a little too fast for the situation is a major cause of collisions, especially on country roads, where you don't know what's around the corner. 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

Wakefield and Saturday Night on Care Radio. And on the way soon, we're going to get on some Simply Red's Money's Too Tight to Mention. Really great song from Mick Hucknall. But first, I thought we'd play something chill. We do late night love songs with songs just as good as this. Norah Jones, who released a new album quite recently. This is one of her classics, though. This is Sunrise. Enjoy.

Norah Jones and Sunrise. Beautiful song, that. On the way, the latest from the Care Radio newsroom, and we got more fun and more surprises coming up. You can go to our website for a full lineup, of course, and I will see you next week in for Ernie. Once again, my name is Alex. Have yourself a good week, and this one is Simply Red, one of their finest.

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0: 4 has removed all previous seasons of Married at First Sight UK from its streaming platforms after allegations of sexual assault. Three women made allegations to the BBC about their on-screen husbands. One says she completely lost her light while appearing on the show. The broadcaster says prompt and appropriate action was taken at the time. Next, Keir Starmer has met with his new look cabinet for the first time. The regular cabinet meeting was the first since Wes Streeton resigned as health secretary and called on the prime minister to quit last week. Meanwhile, a by-election in the Makerfield constituency has been officially triggered after former Labour minister Josh Simons resigned his seat. A leading dementia charity has told us care for the disease is stuck in a system of delay, denial and neglect. Here's the chief executive of the Alzheimer's Society, Michelle Dyson.
1: They just get discharged from the system and they get sent home, if they're lucky, with a leaflet. It's quite some scary diagnosis and you're just discharged out of the system.
0: The government says it's investing in research as part of its 10-year health plan. There's been a fourth case of meningitis in Reading, with a junior school pupil in the area recovering well from the illness. The patient has links to the same wider social network as the other cases in the outbreak. The RNLI has launched a new campaign ahead of the Sunnybank holiday weekend. It's to remind us to try and float if we accidentally end up in trouble in water. They say that's the best way of making it out safely. Emma Seward-Adams is from their water safety team.
2: We know through research that it works, and those key points, tilt your head back, submerge your ears, try and relax and control your breathing. It will be heightened breathing and it will be faster breath, but try and relax and try and control your breathing.
0: And Southampton striker Ross Stewart has been named in Scotland's World Cup squad after winning a recall. He joins Lyndon Dykes, Lawrence Shanklin and George Hurst as Scotland's striking options. That's the latest from Radio News Hub. I'm Tanita Sims.
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0: Sunshine and frequent showers for many, heavy at times with hail and thunder possible too. Breezy for many, but slightly warmer with a high of 18 degrees Celsius.
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I don't know. How do you get up from an all-time low? Rather poignant one to start us off there from The Wanted. Hello, we are Care Radio. I'm Andy Holmes here for the next 3 hours. And you've got Janet Jackson on the way, a Care Radio anthem that'll invoke sophisticated early 70s vibes. And snippets of Care news along the way, as well as this from The Police.

and later on I'll be looking at some of the care and health service news that's caught my eye over the last week or so, including a story from Wiltshire where they're using buses in a rather novel awareness campaign to show off the scale of the shortage of foster carers. I've also got my lyrical challenge on the way too. After this, from someone who turned 60 only last weekend, it is, of course, the fabulous Janet Jackson.

0: We are Care Radio. I'm Andy Holmes with news that Somerset Council is inviting anyone looking for more information about health and social care to come to a free event on Friday the 22nd of May. Attendees will be offered mini health checks as well as advice and information directly from the Somerset Council adult social care practitioners and social workers. There'll also be district nurses from Somerset NHS Foundation, with other organisations attending to offer information and guidance, including NHS Somerset, Open Mental Health and Mind in Somerset. It's at Martock Parish Hall from 10 till 3. For more Care News, stay with us here at Care Radio.
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0: One of Sophie Alice Baxter's most underrated tunes there. It always seems to be murder on the dance floor whenever her name's mentioned, but that's brilliant. Music gets the best of me at Care Radio, where it's time for us now to play a big tune that qualifies for the title of Care Radio Anthem. And this one is a Bond theme. And you've got the next 3 minutes to argue amongst yourselves as to who was Bond in this film. A small clue, if it helps, this one also starred Jane Seymour. But who was it who played young Jimmy B? There's only really two contenders, isn't there, really? Here's Wings with our Care Radio anthem, Live and Let Die.
1: When you

Good old Roger Moore in that one. Live and Let Die, that was our Care Radio anthem from Wings. I'm sure I could say something interesting about the plot of that particular film, but they're all the same, aren't they, really? I don't know. Anyway, it's lyrical teaser time for you this hour. The way it works is this. I'll give you some lyrics from a song. You just have to predict what track it's from. And most importantly, you win absolutely nothing. Just the knowledge that you are a lyrical genius. So sometime in the next 35 minutes, I'll be playing a tune that contains these words. Just try and see if you can work out before I play it who it is. Our lyrics are as follows. We've said goodbye, the taxi cab is waiting. I think that one's relatively simple. We've said goodbye, the taxi cab is waiting. To the 90s we go now with M People.

0: 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I'm Andy Holmes with news that a new film created by young carers is set to premiere on the big screen. East Lothian carers, aged between 9 and 17, developed the film to help schools, support services and the wider community better understand their experiences and needs. 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It'll premiere on Thursday, June the 11th at the Fraser Centre in Trenent. 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

Leanne Rimes at Care Radio can't fight the moonlight. Certainly not. A completely fruitless thing to even attempt to do. Anyway, looking at the care news from last week, I don't know if you saw this, there was a campaign being launched that uses a novel way to demonstrate the scale of the lack of foster homes in a particular town. It's happening in Swindon, where the council and a local bus company have got together to run a campaign to highlight that there are more than 300 children in the town in care. And to just get that message across and convey what it looks like, the campaign's using an image of 6 buses to help people appreciate the size of the issue. They've got 4 single-decker buses, 2 double-decker buses that they're using in this campaign, and it just goes to show what 300 people looks like, in the hope of adding a bit of realism to what might otherwise just be a number that forms part of a campaign. Definitely an interesting way to convey the message. And talking of which, if you've got any care news, etc., that we can share here on Care Radio, our email address is hello@careradio.org. Do get in touch, tell us what's going on, and we'll see what we can do. Back to the music now with this from Girls Aloud.

0: Thank you, Ollie. The marvellous Mr. Murs there on Care Radio. Thank you so much for having us on. And please do spread the word about all the good stuff we have going on. You don't have to be in the care sector to listen, of course. So do get your friends and family involved. If you've not discovered our app yet, by the way, then get downloading. It's a really good way for you to listen on the move, obviously, safely and legally, if you're in the car, of course. And remember that data charges may apply. All that, obviously. But do give it a go. Find it wherever you get your apps. Right, best line dancing trousers on now.
1: I've been forgotten, I've been married long time.

0: 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I'm Andy Holmes with news that the MP for Redditch in Worcestershire is championing local Carers Care Line, which has been making a difference to the community for 15 years and is now facing financial challenges. Chris Blore has met with the team, which offers advice, guidance and practical support to unpaid carers, helping them manage the pressures of caring responsibilities alongside work, family life and their own health and well-being. Last week, the charity launched an urgent appeal for financial help to safeguard the future of the services it provides. 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

If you were listening closely, you'll know that was the answer to our lyrical teaser this hour. The lyrics were, we said goodbye, the taxi cab is waiting, and take that, happy to oblige there with Everything Changes. We'll have another lyrical challenge next hour, and we've also got music from Bruno Mars lined up for you. But now, here's Suzanne Vega.

0: Now, I know this makes me sound like a bit of a musical peasant, but the very first time I heard that song, some 40-odd years ago, I confess to having thought, what on earth's going on? But quite rightly, I have come to appreciate the brilliant Tom's Diner from the huge talent that is Suzanne Vega. Love that. Time now for a song whose opening words describe my first thoughts every Monday morning.
1: Today I don't feel like doing anything.
0: And Tuesday, and Wednesday, and Thursday.

0: decision will be made on whether criminal charges will be brought over the Grenfell fire before the 10th anniversary of the disaster next summer. That's according to the police, but bereaved relatives and survivors met the news with caution, saying they've already faced an unacceptably long wait for justice. Next, the second tranche of documents relating to Lord Peter Mandelson's appointment as US ambassador will not be published until June. That's what Chief Secretary to the Prime Minister Darren Jones has confirmed. He told the Commons it's so the House has sufficient time to review the material and to be able to ask him and the government questions. A charity has told us dementia care in the UK is stuck in a system of delay, denial and neglect.
1: The treatment of dementia across the whole NHS system is nothing that we would put up with for any other disease.
0: The Alzheimer's Society say people are waiting almost 6 months for a diagnosis. Here's their chief exec, Michelle Dyson.
1: At the moment, there are no priority targets for dementia, despite the fact that it's the biggest killer. And we'd like to see a specialist medical pathway following really what you get for other diseases.
0: The government says it's investing in research as part of its 10-year health plan. At least 131 deaths and more than 500 suspected cases have been reported in the latest Ebola outbreak in eastern Congo. The head of the World Health Organization has expressed concern over the scale and speed of the epidemic. Southampton striker Ross Stewart has been named in Scotland's World Cup squad after winning a recall.
2: Showing that he could come up to this level, was good in the squad. And then he's had a terrible run of injury. And then obviously this season, certainly the latter half of the season from January onwards, he's hit a rich vein of form.
0: That was Scotland boss Steve Clark. He joins Lyndon Dykes, Lawrence Shankland and George Hurst as Scotland's striking options. And could Arsenal become champions tonight? They could be crowned if Manchester City don't get 3 points against Bournemouth. That's the latest from Radio News Hub. I'm Tanita Sims.
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0: Sunshine and frequent showers for many, heavy at times with hail and thunder possible too. Breezy for many but slightly warmer with a high of 18 degrees Celsius.

The Depeche Mode, me. Enjoy the silence. Kicking off hour number 2 of 3 for me, Andy, here at Care Radio. You know the score by now, some top tunes, plus a bit of semi-professional silliness, all wrapped up with care news and information to help you keep going, whatever care environment you're in. It's our small way of helping you to keep upbeat and energised, and to say thank you for being marvellous. Talking of people who are marvellous, here's Kylie.

1990 there, Kylie and Step Back in Time. And to put that into nostalgic terms that I can understand, that track was on Now 18, which was... For some reason, I had on cassette, which I don't quite know why, when I had a perfectly good CD player. None of your MP3 nonsense, of course, back in those days. Anyway, we have our Care Radio anthem this hour. It's just a few songs away, and it's loud and powerful and splendid. Now, though, something a little bit more laid back, but equally splendid. It's Squeeze at Care Radio.

0: We are Care Radio. I'm Andy Holmes with news that frontline workers, clinicians and mental health experts are being invited to share their views on how to transform mental health care for children and adults in England as the government launches a call for evidence to shape its once-in-a-generation cross-government mental health strategy. The strategy will drive a fundamental shift towards prevention, treating people earlier and faster and supporting those with mental health conditions to live a full life and stay active in education, work, family life and their communities. For more Care News, stay with us here at Care Radio.
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1: She was ready to shut them down.
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1: 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And here's Nikki, driving off for a morning coffee. You know the drill, Nikki. Allow at least 1.5 metres when overtaking cyclists, or more if driving over 30 miles per hour. 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

Ed Sheeran and Galway Girl. Top tune. Talking of top tunes, it's Care Radio Anthem time now, and we work our way through the periodic table to number 22. It's not heavy metal, quite the opposite. Here's David Guetta, Sia, and Titanium.

Our Care Radio anthem comes from David Guetta and Sia. That was Titanium. Now, how about a lyrical teaser for you? This one is from a very funny song that if I gave you one particular line, you'd know it straight away, so I'll be a little bit more obscure. Sometime in the next 35, 40 minutes, I'll play a song that contains these words. Never walk under ladders, I keep a rabbit's tail. Have a think. I never walk under ladders, I keep a rabbit's tail. I think you've probably got it already. In the meantime, here are the Sugar Babes at Care.

0: We are Care Radio. I'm Andy Holmes with news that a new film created by young carers is set to premiere on the big screen. East Lothian carers, aged between 9 and 17, developed the film to help schools, support services and the wider community better understand their experiences and needs. 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It'll premiere on Thursday, June the 11th at the Fraser Centre in Trenent. 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

That'll be Aswad and Shine. Now, just leafing back through some of the big care stories from the last week. Did you see this report from Carers UK about the pressure that's been put on unpaid carers? It reckons that nearly half of working carers, the figure's actually 47%, so nearly half, are considering reducing their hours or leaving work altogether. The report's called Tipping Point, and it's all about when unpaid carers can't combine caring with paid employment anymore. Basically, it shows how some carers are being pushed to breaking point where carrying on at work is just simply no longer possible. You know, in it there are stories where carers talk about pressures forcing them out of employment, particularly workplaces that aren't flexible, but also the stress and the exhaustion from trying to juggle care with work, combined with the lack of affordable and reliable social care. It's quite an intense read, so do have a look for that report online, and please, whatever you're doing in the care sector, please take any help that's available to you and do look after yourself.

There they go, TLC with Unpretty, which I always thought was a completely made-up word, but I've just done a little bit of online research, and apparently it's real. It's in the dictionary. Well, it's in some dictionaries anyway. I'm not sure I'd quite chance it on Countdown, but there you go. Before that, it was the Spin Doctors with Two Princes. It's Care Radio, it's Andy with you for another hour and a bit, and please do get in touch, let us know what you're up to. It's always great to hear what's going on in your care and health service settings and environments, or just drop us a line to say hello. And to make that easy, we have an email address, which is simply hello@careradio.org. High time we have something from the Saturdays now, just can't get enough.

0: We are Care Radio. I'm Andy Holmes with news that the MP for Redditch in Worcestershire is championing local Carers Care Line, which has been making a difference to the community for 15 years and is now facing financial challenges. Chris Bloor has met with the team, which offers advice, guidance and practical support to unpaid carers, helping them manage the pressures of caring responsibilities alongside work, family life and their own health and well-being. Last week, the charity launched an urgent appeal for financial help to safeguard the future of the services it provides. For more care news, stay with us here at Care Radio.
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funny, funny song. What is she all about? Desiree with Life, and that was the answer to our lyrical teaser this hour. The lyrics were, never walk under ladders, I keep a rabbit's tail. I thought that I'd steer clear of the thing about toast and ghosts and evening news and all that kind of stuff, because I thought that'd be rather too simple. We've got music from Kid Rock taking us to the news very soon after Marvellous Beautiful South.

We are Care Radio, and that was the beautiful South. You keep it all in. Right, we're heading towards the news now. Time to crank up those summertime vibes with a tune that just screams carefree

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0: cost more than £100 billion and may not open until 2039. That's what Transport Secretary Heidi Alexander has announced. The Cabinet Minister told the Commons she was angry about the increase in time and costs. She's blamed it on the failures of successive Conservative governments. Next, up to 20 companies and 57 individuals could face criminal charges over the Grenfell fire. That's what police and prosecutors say. Decisions will be made on whether any charges will be brought before the 10th anniversary of the disaster next summer. Potential offences under consideration include corporate gross negligence, manslaughter, fraud, health and safety breaches, and misconduct in public office. A charity has told us long waits for dementia care in the UK wouldn't be tolerated for any other type of disease. The Alzheimer's Society says there's no national system to monitor people's progression with it, leading to delays and neglect. Here's their chief executive, Michelle Dyson.
1: People are typically waiting for 3.5 years from the first onset of symptoms to get diagnosed. When you compare that with how fast we speed people through, say, they've got symptoms of cancer, dementia is really not treated with the urgency that it deserves.
0: The government says it's investing in research as part of its 10-year health plan. Andy Burnham will be Labour's candidate in the Makerfield by-election. It's after the by-election was officially triggered after former Labour Minister Josh Simons resigned his seat. Reform UK has also announced its candidate. The party says self-employed plumber Robert Kenyon will stand. And Scotland has named their 26-man squad for the World Cup. Southampton striker Ross Stewart is a late call-up, having not played for his country since 2022. His boss, Steve Clark.
2: Where he's shown that he can score big goals in big games, probably reference the Arsenal game in the Cup, where he shows that he can have an impact.
0: Teenage winger Finlay Curtis also keeps his place after his debut in March. That's the latest from Radio News Herb. I'm Tanita Sims.
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0: Showers continuing through the evening, but gradually easing overnight, although some persisting in the west, staying breezy, rather cloudy and mild across all areas, lows of 10 degrees Celsius.
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5: We

fabulous tune in its original form there from the Tramps, Disco Inferno, later of course to be covered by Tina Turner, Cyndi Lauper and countless karaoke wannabes after several pints of sherry. We are Care Radio, my name's Andy and we're getting into our last hour together where I can promise you a belter of a Care Radio anthem later on from slap bang in the middle of the 1980s. A little bit more recent than that now. Here's

Busted and What I Go to School For. Talking of which, if you or any member of your family or anyone that you're caring for or looking after at the moment are doing

0: Why, when he was a young warthog.
1: When I was a young warthog.
0: Very nice.
1: Thanks.
0: He found his aroma lacked a certain appeal. He could clear the savannah after every meal.
1: I'm a sensitive soul, though I seem thick-skinned. And it hurt that my friends never stood downwind. And oh, the shame!
2: What's a shame?
1: What a change in my name!
2: Oh, what's in a name?
1: And I got downhearted.
2: How did you feel?
1: Every time that I...
0: Hey, Pumper, not in front of the kids.
3: Oh, sorry.

0: We are Care Radio. I'm Andy Holmes with news that Somerset Council is inviting anyone looking for more information about health and social care to come to a free event on Friday the 22nd of May. Attendees will be offered mini health checks as well as advice and information directly from the Somerset Council adult social care practitioners and social workers. There'll also be district nurses from Somerset NHS Foundation, with other organisations attending to offer information and guidance, including NHS Somerset, Open Mental Health and Mind in Somerset. It's at Martock Parish Hall from 10 till 3. For more Care News, stay with us here at Care Radio.
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That'll be Alicia Bridges, and I love the nightlife. I'm sure about nightlife at my age, to be honest. I'm still recovering from staying up until after midnight on Saturday to watch the end of Eurovision. I've been absolutely shattered ever since. Nice cup of Horlicks and an early night for me, I think. Other malty bedside drinks are available, by the way. Actually, are they? I'm not sure they are. Anyway, it's Care Radio Anthem time now, and can you believe this only reached number 7 in the UK charts in the mid-1980s? Definitely something wrong there. Here's Simple Minds.

Our Care Radio anthem this hour came from Simple Minds with Alive and Kicking. Now, it's time that I set you another lyrical teaser, I fancy. In the next 35 minutes or so, I'm going to be playing you a tune that contains the following lyrics. See if you can work out before you hear it exactly what it is. Now, it's a little bit tricky, this one, because this song was covered in the early 90s by a massive boy band, but I'm going to be playing the original, and the lyrics are very, very, very slightly different. So the original tune contained these words: walk the streets half a year trying to find a new career. And we're looking for the original artist of this song, which I'm going to play very, very soon. Music now from Kathy Dennis, and if the 90s and tunes like this are your kind of era, don't forget Paul Hutton has the Care Radio 90s show every Tuesday evening, also available on the

0: We are Care Radio. I'm Andy Holmes with news that frontline workers, clinicians and mental health experts are being invited to share their views on how to transform mental health care for children and adults in England as the government launches a call for evidence to shape its once-in-a-generation cross-government mental health strategy. The strategy will drive a fundamental shift towards prevention, treating people earlier and faster and supporting those with mental health conditions to live a full life and stay active in education, work, family life and their communities. For more Care News, stay with us here at Care Radio.
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Splendid power ballad there from Patrick Swayze, Wendy Fraser, She's Like the Wind at Care Radio. Well, we do like to keep you up to date with care news from across the UK, and you may have seen this last week, some news from the North East, where a fostering agency has been warning that myths are putting people off becoming carers. It's come from the charity Changing Futures North East, which was talking to the Northern Echo newspaper, and it says that fake news around foster care is deterring would-be foster parents. There's a quote from the manager there who says that so many potential applicants are put off before they've even started their fostering journey because they don't own their home or because they're single. But she goes on to say that many of their carers rent and you don't have to be in a relationship or have your own children already. And all of this is against this backdrop that did you know that the North East currently has more children in care than any other region in the country? Local paper there says that the figure's approximately one in every 83 children are looked after. And we'll have more care news like this for you round the clock here at Care Radio, and please do send us yours. Our email address, hello at care.

Well, that's blown away a few cobwebs. Good old Bonnie Tyler holding out for a hero. Remember, also holding out for our lyrical teaser solution this hour. The lyrics of the song are Walk the Streets Half a Year, Trying to Find a New Career. And we're looking for the original artist of that particular song, which plays very soon here at Care Radio. After George Ezra, Blame It on Me.

0: 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I'm Andy Holmes with news that a new film created by young carers is set to premiere on the big screen. East Lothian carers, aged between 9 and 17, developed the film to help schools, support services and the wider community better understand their experiences and needs. 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It'll premiere on Thursday, June the 11th at the Fraser Centre in Trenent. 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

as covered in the 1990s by Take That. There's the original Tavares, It Only Takes a Minute, which of course was the answer to our lyrical teaser this hour. The words were, walk the streets half a year trying to find a new career. And now I shall hand over to our orchestra conductor. Baton at the ready, maestro?

Awesome. Walter Murphy and the Big Apple Band, a fifth of Beethoven. And that just about wraps things up for me. I've had lots of fun over the last 3 hours. Thank you ever so much for humouring me. And I will be back very, very soon here at Care Radio. We've got the news very much on the way and taking us there about a spot of Duran Duran.

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1: With the latest national and international news.

0: rail project, HS2, is to be reconfigured. Trains will run slower. It could cost up to £102 billion to complete and won't be up and running until at least 2039. Transport Secretary Heidi Alexander says the previous Conservative administration are to blame.
1: Prime Ministers Cameron, May, Johnson, Truss and Sunak, in my view, created the world's most expensive slow-motion car crash, and they barely batted an eyelid. Under this government, we've rolled up our sleeves and done the hard yards, putting the right team in place and being honest about the scale of the challenge.
0: Andy Burnham will be Labour's candidate in the Makerfield by-election. He's been selected after Josh Symons resigned his seat. It's likely the contest will take place on June the 18th. Reform UK says self-employed plumber Robert Kenyon will stand for them. Documents relating to Lord Mandelson's appointment as US ambassador will now not be published until June. Chief Secretary to the PM, Darren Jones, insists it's to give MPs time to review the material. The Ebola outbreak is spreading faster than first thought. Health officials say those infected are dying at a rapid rate. Currently, 131 people have died from the disease. Head of the World Health Organization, Tedros Adhanom Ghebreyesus, has declared the outbreak an international emergency.
2: I did not do this lightly. I did it after consulting the ministers of health of both countries, and because I'm deeply concerned about the scale and speed of the epidemic.
0: MPs say rape and sexual assault claims on Married at First Sight UK are serious and there must be consequences for criminality or wrongdoing. A number of women have made allegations about the programme and Channel 4 have pulled the entire series from its streaming platforms. And Emma Willis, Josh Widdicombe and Johannes Radebay are the new hosts of Strictly Come Dancing. That's the latest from Radio News Hub. I'm David Hall.
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0: Showers will continue throughout the evening, but they will gradually ease overnight. It's staying breezy, rather cloudy and mild across most areas, a low of 10 degrees Celsius.
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Lady Gaga and Pamper Hatsi. Hello, it's Care Radio, and it's Gary here for, like I said, another 3 hours. So last week, down in the old smoke, yes, was in London for a couple of days, and, well, it was a bit of a fleeting visit, because what I do, I get the train from where I live here in the Highland Hideaway in Scotland, and I get the overnight train, you know, the sleeper. But I'm not posh enough to get a cabin. No, I don't do that. I get a seat and I take a blanket and some sandwiches. I'm a bit miserly like that, but it's a great thing. Listen to some music, listen to some tunes, do a bit of reading, listen to people snoring, smelly feet sometimes. Not mine, the other people with their shoes off. But however, do you know what? It's a great experience. It's a great experience to sleep. So I went down, did what I needed to do in London, and then came back within 24 hours. Talk to you about that. But prior to that, I was doing a wee thing, doing a bit of volunteering for Age Concern up here in Scotland, the local branch. And we had a bit of an afternoon disco for the gang, right? And this song came on, and I'm not telling a fib here. 80 older people, right, were singing along to this, but they were singing the dirty version. You know the one. It was very amusing, I have to say.

email address if you want to say hello to anybody at all. Me, maybe a colleague, maybe somebody you're caring for. Maybe you are cared for and you want to go, hi, I'm being cared for by this wonderful, wonderful person. And I just want to say thank you. Or maybe you're just at a hospital and you want to thank the staff, the NHS crew in your local hospital. Whatever you want to do, just get in touch. Come one, come all, as I say. Hello at careradio.org is the old address. Okay. News briefing on the way after BJ

0: 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I'm Andy Holmes with news that the MP for Redditch in Worcestershire is championing local Carers Care Line, which has been making a difference to the community for 15 years and is now facing financial challenges. Chris Bloor has met with the team, which offers advice, guidance and practical support to unpaid carers, helping them manage the pressures of caring responsibilities alongside work, family life and their own health and well-being. Last week, the charity launched an urgent appeal for financial help to safeguard the future of the services it provides. For more care news, stay with us here at Care Radio.
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1: 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National Highways.
2: It was just another day, a familiar drive through familiar country. 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

Soul to Soul. Get a life. Get a life. What have I got? So much to tell you today. I've packed a lot into a short space of time. I've got a new book for you. I've only read about a chapter or so, but I've got a new book to suggest to you, because even with the first chapter or so, so far so good. And I've come across a new title for myself. You know that people have, not everybody, but most people have titles, don't they? Job titles, or they put stuff on their social media accounts. And a lot of these job titles are very long-winded, really. And I've had them as well, because I thought I was ever so important. I've got a long title, I'm important. That isn't the case. So I've found a word that sums steady now. I heard that at the back. I've found a word that sums me up beautifully, right? And I'll share that with you as well. And I had a little trip to a hospital in Edinburgh, not for anything emergency-wise, but just to say, just to meet a few folk. And I want to talk about that as well. So a quick heads up to the OT guys at the Western in Edinburgh. Hello to you. It was lovely to meet you. I had to doorstep them. I turned up unexpectedly. So

I'm going to resist the old Alan Partridge stuff. Knowing me, knowing you by the fabulous ABBA Care Radio. And it's Gary here. I'm going to play you a song that was released in 1964. Martha Reeves and the Vandellas. Wasn't a hit until 1969 here in the UK when it was re-released. And you'll know the song immediately when I say Bowie and Jagger, which I've got to say is my favourite version because I'm an 80s kid. Had a hit with this in 1985, and incidentally, that was a number one hit of this, Dancing in the Street.

0: We are Care Radio. I'm Andy Holmes with news that Somerset Council is inviting anyone looking for more information about health and social care to come to a free event on Friday the 22nd of May. Attendees will be offered mini health checks as well as advice and information directly from the Somerset Council adult social care practitioners and social workers. There'll also be district nurses from Somerset NHS Foundation, with other organisations attending to offer information and guidance, including NHS Somerset, Open Mental Health and Mind in Somerset. It's at Martock Parish Hall from 10 till 3. For more Care News, stay with us here at Care Radio.
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I love that. There was a certain dance for that. Listen, there was, trust me. Ask your mum or your dad. Maxine Nightingale. And right back where we started from. You sort of stomped on the dance floor to that. Anyway, I was in London this week. I was interviewing a wonderful man called Professor David Sheard. He is phenomenal. I have one of the best jobs in the world because I just meet brilliant people all the time. And David is a professor of emotional intelligence in care. In fact, I think he's the only one who carries that title and practices that in the UK, works out of the university at York. And he's a great guy. So we did the interview and I've got into new territory because I'm an audio kid. I love audio podcasts and that's what I'm really known for if you're listening to it. But we've done one of those sort of TV set type of podcast this time, you know, which you can see on a video where I'm in one chair and he's in the other and we're in this salubrious set that looks like a living room. Anyway, I'm very excited about that. I don't want to give too much away. It's just in the process of being edited and I don't want to give too much away in terms of its content, but the interview that I originally planned wasn't the interview that came out at the end. That's all I will say at this moment in time. It was eye-opening. It was an eye-opening conversation. So I'll keep you up to speed with that as we get closer to, what do they call, the final edit. Oh, how speed.

0: I see.
1: One Republic and Stop and Stare. I was doing some prep for the interview with Professor David Sheard, because his specialism in care, of course, and in emotional intelligence is in supporting people who are living with a dementia. And as part of that research, I came across a bit online that said, here are 20 questions to ask yourself to help you understand why someone with a dementia might get angry or aggressive. And these were really interesting, again, eye-opening questions to ask yourself. So if you're in a position where you're caring for somebody, if you're supporting somebody with a dementia and you think that they're acting up or they're aggressive or they're angry, think of these questions. I'm going to scatter them throughout the program. So here's one. How would you react if your children took your car keys away for no reason and told you you couldn't drive anymore? How would you react if people told you it was daytime when you knew for a fact it was the middle of the night? And here's one more for you to think about. How would you respond if someone told you strangers would be coming to your house where you'd lived alone for decades to take care of you because you couldn't take care of yourself? Very poignant questions. And as I said, there's 20 of those. I might not get all 20 away, but it just puts behavior, to use that word, into perspective when you're supporting somebody with a dementia and if they're getting what you deem as angry or aggressive. So have a think about those questions. And what I will do is I will scatter them throughout the program. Fact.

0: 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I'm Andy Holmes with news that frontline workers, clinicians and mental health experts are being invited to share their views on how to transform mental health care for children and adults in England as the government launches a call for evidence to shape its once-in-a-generation cross-government mental health strategy. The strategy will drive a fundamental shift towards prevention, treating people earlier and faster, and supporting those with mental health conditions to live a full life and stay active in education, work, family life, and their communities. 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
4: 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So we all feel a little less... and a lot more... National Highways.
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0: really do.
1: Shanice, I love your smile. I'm going to dedicate that one to the OTs that I met at the Western, the hospital in Edinburgh during the week. And I had an impromptu meeting with one or two of them, and we were just talking about care, and we were talking about the situation that is rife across the NHS for various reasons, which we won't go into on this particular program, because you can dedicate a whole program, but it's commonly known as bed blocking, as you know. And we were talking about some solutions to that and how we could improve the system. There seems to be some necessary red tape around that, but also there is a situation, as we know, in the care sector around the amount of care that's needed, about recruiting really good, competent carers. And also it led us to a conversation about, if you're a relative of somebody who's about to be discharged from hospital, what sort of questions should you be asking and what sort of information do you need? So we're going to collate some of that. But that was the business side of it. But the end of it, I always go, oh, by the way, I'd love to play you a song. What do you fancy? And it was one of those where people, you know, if you've got a group of people, they can never decide on a particular song. So I'm going to dedicate Shanice and I Love Your Smile, because I've got to say, the OTs were, you know, working under immense pressure, as they do right across the NHS, but just kept smiling. So I thought, there we go. Let's crowbar that one in. I thought it was a little more appropriate than actually dedicating this next song.

Bellamy Brothers, If I Said You Had a Beautiful Body. News on the way in a moment or two. In the next hour, more tales of my adventures from down south, and the interview with Professor David Sheard, which will be out very shortly. And there's some more interviews that are in the can that will be out soon. Did you hear? You probably haven't, because I've not pushed it yet, but I must do it. In fact, I'm just about to drop a name. Hang on, I'll pick it up. Have you heard my latest podcast with the one, the only, the legend that is Christopher Biggins? Right, I'll tell you all about it in the next hour. Don't go anywhere. News after M and the old pop music.

0: Rail Link HS2 could cost almost £103 billion. The government's been forced to reconfigure the project after spiralling costs and mismanagement. Trains will now have to run slower on the line, and it won't open until at least 2039. Transport Secretary Heidi Alexander says pulling the plug is not an option.
1: It could cost almost as much to cancel the line as it would to finish it, while delivering none of the benefits, with half-finished structures strewn across the English countryside, a relic to what could have been.
0: Surrey Police says it's investigating two separate historic allegations of child sexual abuse. It follows the release in the United States of files relating to the convicted paedophile Jeffrey Epstein. No arrests have been made. The government's being criticised for redactions in the Mandelson files. MPs will now not get to see the second batch of documents relating to the disgrace peer until June. Chair of the Foreign Affairs Select Committee, Emily Thornberry, says getting key information is proving difficult.
2: It is very important that the public know and understand that we are learning from the mistakes that were clearly made, and we cannot know that lessons have been learned unless they are checked. And the committees in this House, my committee and the ISC, are trying our best to get to the truth of this.
0: Andy Burnham's been cleared to run as Labour's candidate in the upcoming Makerfield by-election. The contest is likely to take place on June the 18th. MPs said the allegations against Channel 4's Married at First Sight UK are very serious. The entire series has been pulled from the broadcaster's streaming services amid allegations of rape and sexual assault by previous contestants. Former Channel 4 chief executive Alex Mahon says the claim should be fully investigated.
3: There are some very serious and concerning allegations. I think the right thing for them to do is to launch an investigation, and then we should see what those investigations come up with.
0: That's the latest from Radio News Hub. I'm David Hall.
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0: Showers will continue throughout the evening, but they will gradually ease overnight. It's staying breezy, rather cloudy and mild across most areas, a low of 10 degrees Celsius.
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Yeah, from the Crankies into Gwen Stefani. It's just got to be done, hasn't it? 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

So, my latest podcast is out, and it's with Christopher Biggins. We recorded it a couple of weeks ago now, down in London. I'm spending more time in London than I am here in the Highland Hideaway. Anyway, down in London at a rather select club, I have to say. It was good. How the Other Half Live. And we chatted about all sorts of things. And he's a brilliant raconteur, is Biggins. And I'm going to play some clips, not this week, today, but maybe next, some clips. But if you want to have a sneaky peek of it, go to becomeunmuted.com. That's all the W's, becomeunmuted.com, which is my website. Click on the podcast and you'll be able to hear it, download it there. Or indeed, it's on Apple and Spotify, et cetera, et cetera. We talked about all sorts of things. We talked about his longevity in show business, which has been well over 60 years now. He's looking great, incidentally. What else? We talked about the royal family. We talked about his views on this modern world of influencers on social media. I won't spoil that one for you. He has a really interesting take on the drag scene, in terms of sort of drag queens and so on, which is a really interesting take since he spent the majority of his life being a dame. But again, very interesting conversation. So go to it. I'll play some clips next week. But if you can't wait, please do go to becomeunmuted.com and go to the podcast page and have a wee listen. You'll love it. I love Biggins. I love him. All right, shall we continue? We will. We've played Gwen Stefani. Let's do a bit of C, Penny Stun. And this is Finally.

taking me back to a couple of weeks ago where myself and the family went down to the Edinburgh Playhouse to see Priscilla, Queen of the Desert. And I think on the following day on the programme, I just waxed lyrical about it. It's still touring, I believe. If you get the opportunity to see it at a theatre near you, save up for a ticket and go. It is just such a good night out. In fact, you know what? If you're working with a group of carers and you want to let your hair down, that's the show for you. That is the show. If you're looking for a team, you know, they do these team building stuff. Forget the team building. Just go out for a good night out, right? Priscilla, Queen of the Desert. Can't recommend it highly enough. Right, here's a song that's as old as me. Yeah, 56 years old. Taken from an album called Green River, which if you've got eclectic musical taste, may well be in your collection, in your vinyl. And you'll know that it's Creedence Clearwater Revival with this.

0: We are Care Radio. I'm Andy Holmes with news that a new film created by young carers is set to premiere on the big screen. East Lothian carers, aged between 9 and 17, developed the film to help schools, support services and the wider community better understand their experiences and needs. 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It'll premiere on Thursday, June the 11th at the Fraser Centre in Trenent. 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

We're knocking out those classics today, aren't we? Thin Lizzy and Dancing in the Moonlight. You're listening to Care Radio and I'm Gary Robinson. In the first hour of the programme, I was talking about an interview which will be out in a couple of weeks with Professor David Sheard. And David is a professor of emotional intelligence in care. And his background is very much supporting people with a dementia and thinking very differently about how care and support for somebody living with a dementia should be delivered. Very much like if you're a regular listener to the program, you'll know that a regular guest is David Wilson Wynn. They are birds of a feather. They really are. Those two guys are incredible. Part of the research I was doing for the interview led me to this 20 questions to ask yourself to understand why someone with a dementia might get angry or aggressive. Because we just ordinarily put it down to behavior, don't we? Oh, you know, and we put it down to the condition. However, these questions get us to think as carers, whether we're paid or unpaid carers, and we're supporting somebody with a dementia, how to put ourselves in their shoes. So there was a couple of questions I asked in the first hour. Here's a few more. This was a really powerful one for me, this question. What would you say if someone came and took your dog or cat away? If you're living with a dementia, remember these questions. Here's another one. How would you react if people less than a quarter of your age talked to you like you were a two-year-old? Wow. I've seen that. I have seen that. Here's another one. What would you do if the people in the prison, you're deeming a prison, ordered you to sit down when you wanted to stand up or made you stand up when you wanted to sit down? So there is a lot of thought around these questions. They certainly made me think, and I'm going to share more with you. So if you're supporting somebody with a dementia, and I'm getting reactions already on the old email to the studio here talking about how powerful these questions are, they're just for you to think about and putting yourself in somebody else's shoes, having that what we call in EQ circles, I suppose, is empathy. And as a carer, you'll have tons of it. But sometimes we don't always think about the individual. We think about looking after the condition as opposed to the individual. Sometimes, and I'm speaking as a carer, incidentally, not just some sort of bombastic broadcaster. Okay, so a few more of those coming your way as the program goes on. In the meantime, let's keep knocking out those classics.

Arshel can certainly hold a note, can't she? Diamonds are forever. News briefing next. Let's keep the classics coming. I tell you what, a selection today. Loving it. The Gibson Brothers and...

0: 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I'm Andy Holmes with news that the MP for Redditch in Worcestershire is championing local Carers Care Line, which has been making a difference to the community for 15 years and is now facing financial challenges. Chris Bloor has met with the team, which offers advice, guidance and practical support to unpaid carers, helping them manage the pressures of caring responsibilities alongside work, family life and their own health and well-being. Last week, the charity launched an urgent appeal for financial help to safeguard the future of the services it provides. For more care news, stay with us here at Care Radio.
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I know it's an American sounding tune, and the title sort of gives it away. I suppose a little bit Mississippi. Still can't spell it. I have trouble saying it, let alone spelling it. But did you know, and I'm sure you did, because you look like the sort of person who's in the know, that the band Pussycats were actually Dutch? All these years of listening to that song on the radio, I thought, that's a great American country tune. And, Dutch family. I think sisters. I think there was three sisters that made up the band. There you go. Every day is a school day on radio, isn't it? Right here on Q.

Isn't that the ultimate Care Radio song? It really should be our anthem, really, shouldn't it? Andrew Golden, thank you for being a friend. Yeah, you're listening to Care Radio. It's Gary Robinson here. News will be on the way. Oh, gosh, no, about 15 minutes ago. Sorry, I'm jumping the gun here, as they say. Because I'll tell you what it is. I'm gagging for a coffee. So as soon as that news jingle comes on, I'm straight to the kitchen. Kettle on. Hopefully speedy, instant coffee, and back. What should we do? Oh, yeah, I know what I've got to tell you. I think I mentioned it earlier. I found a book in the shelter shop, you know, the charity shop, and in Edinburgh, in Stockbridge, which is a very, very nice part. I mean, Edinburgh is quite posh, but Stockbridge is, like, ultra posh. Really, really nice. Lovely. I mean, they sell the fruit and veg, you know, outside, and lots of cafes where you can get a croissant and coffee, you know, with a small mortgage. But it's brilliant. I love Stockbridge a lot. And they've got this great shop, which is Shelter, which is the charity shop. And they have a sale every year. And there's queues outside the shop. It's an amazing thing to see. I don't know how many sales they have, but they are legendary. And it's like a Harrods sale. It's crazy. It's just brilliant. So well done, the volunteers there. But they've got a bookshop attached to it, and I'm going to get banned from there shortly, not by the staff, but by my other half, because I'm always buying something. But I found a book that I'm going to share with you in the next hour that's given me a new title for my business card. It's true. Yeah, because people say, what do you do for a living? And because I do so many different things, like, you can never pinpoint it. Well, I do a bit of this, a bit of that, speak on the radio, do a bit of Care. It's just a bit bleh, you know. So I've actually found a job title. Yeah. Going to share that in the next hour as well. All exciting.

España and Call Me. Now, I only play this when the dog's in the studio with me. My shadow, my beautiful black Alsatian, feeling very sorry for herself today. She's been in the field, she's got a little tick in her ear. Let's get the old tweezers out, and she knows it's coming as well.

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1: We are Care Radio. I'm Andy Holmes with news that Somerset Council is inviting anyone looking for more information about health and social care to come to a free event on Friday the 22nd of May. Attendees will be offered mini health checks as well as advice and information directly from the Somerset Council adult social care practitioners and social workers. There'll also be district nurses from Somerset NHS Foundation, with other organisations attending to offer information and guidance, including NHS Somerset, Open Mental Health and Mind in Somerset. It's at Martock Parish Hall from 10 till 3. For more Care News, stay with us here at Care Radio.
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I know for definite they're on Apple and on Spotify. A new

0: Rail Project HS2 is to be reconfigured. Trains will now run slower, it won't open until 2039, and the total bill could exceed £102 billion. The government says the previous Tory administration is to blame, as costs have spiralled and the project has suffered gross mismanagement. Conservative MP Joy Morrissey says work on the link should be suspended.
1: If the minister in a year's time, a few months' time, decides to scrap HS2, you will have my full support. It's because in Beaconsfield, Marlow, and the South Bucks villages, we have seen nothing but a negative impact from HS2.
0: Andy Burnham will be Labour's candidate in the Makerfield by-election. He's been selected after Josh Simons resigned his seat. Self-employed plumber Robert Kenyon will stand for Reform UK. Petrol prices are at their highest level since the start of the Iran war. The average is now 158.52 pence a litre. But the RAC says it could top 160 pence a litre in the coming weeks. The Ebola outbreak is spreading faster than first thought. Health officials say those infected are dying at a rapid rate. Currently, 131 people have died from the disease. Head of the World Health Organization, Tedros Adhanom Ghebreyesus, has declared the outbreak an international emergency.
2: I did not do this lightly. I did it after consulting the ministers of health of both countries, and because I'm deeply concerned about the scale and the speed of the epidemic.
0: Two cases of historic child sex abuse are being investigated by Surrey Police. It follows the release of files relating to the convicted paedophile Jeffrey Epstein. The claims date back to the late 80s through to early 2000. And Emma Willis, Josh Widdicombe and Johannes Radebe are the new hosts of Strictly Come Dancing. They'll start their new jobs in September. That's the latest from Radio News Hub. I'm David Hall.
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0: Any showers will continue throughout the evening, but they are likely to ease overnight. Staying breezy, rather cloudy and mild in most areas, a low of 10 degrees Celsius.
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8: Into hour three we go. Thank you, team. Thank you. Yes, got the coffee. Got the hour three coffee. Got the book that I've been talking about. Going to have a wee blether about that with you. After all that, from years and years, this is King.

Yes, and yes, King. It's Care Radio, it's Gary Robinson. Have you seen, did I mention it last week, just if you've got a bit of downtime, because it's precious if you're a carer, whether you're paid or unpaid, if you get a bit of downtime and whatever you like to do. For me, it's a bit of, sometimes it's a bit of reading, sometimes it's a bit of TV, as long as it's TV that I like. I can't really sit down for too long. If you might be like me, where you've just got to sort of fidget. But there's a TV series that's got me glued, and it's called Half Man. It's on the Beeb. Have you been watching it? It is, yeah, it's sort of one of those back and forwards, isn't it? So it's in the here and now, and then it goes back to the 80s, and it comes back to a wedding, and I don't want to give too much away, but it's really good. And you've not been able to watch it in its entirety. What's it called? Binge. Yeah. You've not been able to binge watch it. It's not been like box set. It's been coming out week by week by week, which actually I've got to say I prefer. But if you haven't seen it, I highly recommend it. It's a bit saucy in places, and it can be a little bit dark, but also a wee bit humorous as well, I'm finding. So it's called Half Man. It's on the Beeb. Don't miss it. It's good. Ray Parker Jr. and this is Ghostbusters.

0: 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I'm Andy Holmes with news that frontline workers, clinicians and mental health experts are being invited to share their views on how to transform mental health care for children and adults in England as the government launches a call for evidence to shape its once-in-a-generation cross-government mental health strategy. The strategy will drive a fundamental shift towards prevention, treating people earlier and faster, and supporting those with mental health conditions to live a full life and stay active in education, work, family life, and their communities. For more Care News, stay with us here at Care Radio.
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Doctor and the Medics and Spirit in the Sky. So here's my book recommendation. Now, it's been out since 2018, this, and I picked it up in the Shelter bookshop in Stockbridge. £3. Should have been, what? This is the bargains that you get, right, when you go to charity shops. £16.99 it retailed at. £3. It's called The 5 AM Club by Robin Sharma. 15 million books sold worldwide. And this is a little bit from the dedication from the author. The 5 AM Club is based on a concept and method that I've been teaching to celebrated entrepreneurs, CEOs of legendary companies, sports superstars, music icons and members of royalty. Get you, Robin, with extraordinary success for over 20 years. So I read that. I thought, you know, I'm going to have a look at it. On the cover, it says The 5 AM Club, own your morning, elevate your life. Now, I'm not a morning person. Oh, I used to do the radio show. I used to do the breakfast show on the radio many years ago, but I was much younger. You know, getting up at 4 wasn't really much of a hassle unless I'd been out the night before, but less of that. Anyway, it's as I'm getting a bit older, it's getting a wee bit more difficult to get myself out of bed. However, I thought this book might help. And I'm only sort of into chapter 3, chapter 4. But I found this word, and I thought, wow, that's me. That's going on my business card. Possibilitarian, right? Possibilitarian. And I Googled it. And it's somebody who believes anything is possible, probably an annoying person, you know, who's the eternal optimist. So I'm a possibilitarian. I like that. And I've put that already on my social media. I know. But do you know what? Whatever you write on your social media, you can come over as a bit of a show-off, really. It's not the word I wanted to use, but, you know, you can come over a wee bit, you know, full of yourself. But possibilitarian, I like that. And then there was a quote from a Roman emperor. I think this quote's throughout the book. And I thought, oh, this is so good. Have a listen to this. Do not live as if you have 10,000 years left. Your fate hangs over you. While you are still living, while you still exist on this earth, strive to become a genuinely great person. Isn't that good? So I'm loving it. So it's Robin Sharma, The 5 AM Club. I'm only on chapter 3, chapter 4, but I'm loving it. And I'm also a possibilitarian. So there.

So my book recommendation this week, Robin Sharma, The 5am Club. It's an older book. It's been out since 2018. If you can pick it up secondhand, sorry, previously loved, can I highly recommend you do so. And you too, like me, may decide that you're a possibilitarian. I do love that. We were

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I'm Andy Holmes with news that a new film created by young carers is set to premiere on the big screen. East Lothian carers, aged between 9 and 17, developed the film to help schools, support services and the wider community better understand their experiences and needs. Their film features live interviews and animations exploring the practical, emotional and medical support young carers provide, the impact on their education and what they want from services and schools. It'll premiere on Thursday, June the 11th at the Fraser Centre in Trenent. For more Care News, stay with us here on Care Radio.

Old ex DJ, I've played that thousands of times at thousands of weddings, not realizing the true story behind it about heartbreak and divorce. If you were married to my music, I hope.

Hello Black, I need a dollar. We'll have a news briefing after this. Yet another classic on Care Radio. It's Santana, and she's not there.

0: We are Care Radio. I'm Andy Holmes with news that the MP for Redditch in Worcestershire is championing local Carers Care Line, which has been making a difference to the community for 15 years and is now facing financial challenges. Chris Bloor has met with the team, which offers advice, guidance and practical support to unpaid carers, helping them manage the pressures of caring responsibilities alongside work, family life and their own health and well-being. Last week, the charity launched an urgent appeal for financial help to safeguard the future of the services it provides. 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
1: 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So let's lend them a paw. Let's take our rubbish with us and bin it properly. National Highways. And what's that? 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

much I love you. The saxolettes, I love you. My chiffon is wet, darling. My chiffon is wet. My wig is wet. I am tired. I can't. I am lost in all this. I'm overwhelmed. Okay, but you have to help me. Yes.

discotheques and the sexolettes and get dancing. All right, that's nearly it from me. Just a couple of things to remind you of, if I may be so bold. Some great interviews coming out that I'll be repeating on the radio in the next couple of weeks. If you can't wait for that, you can go to my website, becomeamuted.com. Christopher Biggins is my new and latest podcast, which is available now. You can listen to that in its entirety, or it's on Spotify and or Apple as well, or go to the website. And also, I've got a very emotive interview with Professor David Sheard coming out fairly shortly, and I'll be playing parts of that on the radio for you as well. And David is a professor of emotional intelligence and care, but also has lots and lots of experience in the field of dementia. So lots of great content on the way. I'll keep you abreast of when and where and what time and all that sort of stuff. Couple of tracks will take us to the news. First of all, this from Paul Simon. I love this track so much. All hail Paul Simon.

0: Paul Simon and Graceland. That's about it. Just about time to wrap it up and head to the news. But first of all, a little thank you from my hero, Kenny.
1: Thank you. Thank you. Thank you. Thank you very much. Thank you and good night. Thank you very much and good night.
0: And as always, thank you for caring. Speak to you very soon. Take care.

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0: Rail project HS2 is to be reconfigured. Trains will now run slower. It won't open until 2039, and the total bill could exceed £102 billion. The government says the previous Tory administration is to blame, as costs have spiralled and the project has suffered gross mismanagement. Conservative MP Joy Morrissey says work on the link should be suspended.
1: If the minister, in a year's time, a few months' time, decides to scrap HS2, you will have my full support. It's because in Beaconsfield, Marlow, and the South Bucks villages, we have seen nothing but a negative impact from HS2.
0: Andy Burnham will be Labour's candidate in the Makerfield by-election. He's been selected after Jos Symonds resigned his seat. Self-employed plumber Robert Kenyon will stand for Reform UK. Petrol prices are at their highest level since the start of the Iran war. The average is now 158.52 pence a litre. But the RAC says it could top 160 pence a litre in the coming weeks. The Ebola outbreak is spreading faster than first thought. Health officials say those infected are dying at a rapid rate. Currently, 131 people have died from the disease. Head of the World Health Organization, Tedros Adhanom Ghebreyesus, has declared the outbreak an international emergency.
2: I did not do this lightly. I did it after consulting the ministers of health of both countries, and because I'm deeply concerned about the scale and speed of the epidemic.
0: Two cases of historic child sex abuse are being investigated by Surrey Police. It follows the release of files relating to the convicted paedophile Jeffrey Epstein. The claims date back to the late 80s through to early 2000. And Emma Willis, Josh Widdicombe and Johannes Radebe are the new hosts of Strictly Come Dancing. They'll start their new jobs in September. That's the latest from Radio News Hub. I'm David Hall.
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0: Any showers will continue throughout the evening, but they are likely to ease overnight. Staying breezy, rather cloudy and mild in most areas, a low of 10 degrees Celsius.
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What a classic way to start a 90s show. 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

0: Eternal and I Want to Be the Only One. We are Care Radio. This is Paul Hutton. And do you remember when this lot first came along and nobody knew how to pronounce them?
1: Ooh, hey, hey. Oh, what we're living in.

0: We are Care Radio. I'm Andy Holmes with news that Somerset Council is inviting anyone looking for more information about health and social care to come to a free event on Friday the 22nd of May. 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There'll also be district nurses from Somerset NHS Foundation, with other organisations attending to offer information and guidance, including NHS Somerset, Open Mental Health and Mind in Somerset. It's at Martock Parish Hall from 10 till 3. For more Care News, stay with us here at Care Radio.
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there's a question for you. Were you two better in the 80s or the 90s? It's a really tough thing to work out. U2 and the Sweetest Thing on the 90s on Care Radio. 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

Two relatively successful single-sex bands from the 1990s, Take That's Could It Be Magic and Two Become One from the Spice Girls. This is Paul playing brilliant songs from the 90s, and right at the end of the decade, Travis.

0: We are Care Radio. I'm Andy Holmes with news that a new film created by young carers is set to premiere on the big screen. East Lothian carers, aged between 9 and 17, developed the film to help schools, support services and the wider community better understand their experiences and needs. 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It'll premiere on Thursday, June the 11th at the Fraser Centre in Trenent. 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

Couldn't agree more. Corona and Try Me Out on the 90s on Care Radio. Shall we do a 90s number one and find out all about it? We'll do that straight after Coolio and Gang.

0: Gangsters Paradise from Coolio. 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
1: Paul's number ones.
0: Now, I thought of this because Mrs. Hutton and I are approaching a significant anniversary, let's put it that way. And so I looked up what song was number one when the two of us got together and discovered it was this one. And if I tell you Cotton Eye Joe and ask you where the band are that recorded it, you'd probably say somewhere in Southern America. You'd be completely wrong, because it was done by a Swedish Eurodance group, and according to Wikipedia, this is a novelty record. That's one word for it. It went to number one in at least 11 countries, and at the beginning of 95, it went to number one for 3 weeks in the UK for the Rednecks.
2: But I'd been forgotten, I'd

0: Where did you come from, cutting our Joe?
1: It happened and we just let it happen. Paul's number one from the Rednecks and Cotton Eye Joe. From the night that Mr. and Mrs. Hutton got together, it was number one. And I saw a brilliant thing on Twitter the other day, which kind of summed up my earlier life. It said, when I was young, if I had a pound for every woman that found me unattractive, they'd have found me attractive. Next up, the light.

0: 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I'm Andy Holmes with news that frontline workers, clinicians and mental health experts are being invited to share their views on how to transform mental health care for children and adults in England as the government launches a call for evidence to shape its once-in-a-generation cross-government mental health strategy. The strategy will drive a fundamental shift towards prevention, treating people earlier and faster, and supporting those with mental health conditions to live a full life and stay active in education, work, family life, and their communities. For more Care News, stay with us here at Care Radio.
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2: 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National Highways. And what's that? 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

Sounds like Shanks and Bigfoot to me, and Sweet Like Chocolate. We are Care Radio. This is Paul with the 90s, and if I'm quick, I can fit two more in before the news, starting with Donna Lewis.

Donna Lewis and I Love You Always Forever. We are Care Radio. This is the 90s and we'll go to the news with a song that you will recognise from the first few notes.

0: Rail project HS2 is to be reconfigured. Trains will now run slower, it won't be open until 2039, and the total bill could exceed £102 billion. The government says the previous Tory administration is to blame, as costs have spiralled and the project has suffered gross mismanagement. Conservative MP Joy Morrissey says work on the link should be halted.
1: If the minister decides to scrap HS2, you will have my full support. It's because in Beaconsfield, Marlow and the South Bucks villages, we have seen a negative impact from HS2.
0: Two cases of historic child sexual abuse are being investigated by Surrey Police. It follows the release of files relating to the convicted paedophile Jeffrey Epstein. The claims date back to the late 80s through to the early 2000s. The government's being criticised for redactions in the Mandelson files. MPs will now not get to see the second batch of documents relating to the disgraced peer until June. Chair of the Foreign Affairs Select Committee, Emily Thornberry, says getting key information is proving difficult.
2: And it is very important that the public know and understand that we are learning from the mistakes that were clearly made. And we cannot know that that lessons have been learned unless they are checked.
0: Andy Burnham will be Labour's candidate in the Makerfield by-election. It's after the by-election in the Makerfield constituency was officially triggered after Labour former Minister Josh Simons resigned his seat. It is likely to take place on the 18th of June, and Reform UK has also announced its candidate. The party says self-employed plumber Robert Kenyon will stand. Petrol prices are at their highest level since the start of the Iran war. The average is now 158.52 pence a litre. But the RAC say it could be 160 pence a litre in the coming weeks. And could Arsenal become champions tonight? They could be crowned if Manchester City don't get 3 points against Bournemouth. From Radio News Hub, I'm Johnny Holmes.
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4: Any showers will continue throughout the evening, but they are likely to ease overnight. Staying breezy, rather cloudy and mild in most areas, a low of 10 degrees Celsius.
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World Cup coming up, so I thought I'd dig out some of the classic 90s football songs for you. Although, if you're from Scotland, Wales and Northern Ireland, I will say that they do say in it, this ain't a football song, so we'll just call it a song. England New Order and World in Motion, and if you've never seen it, go on YouTube and search Peter Beardsley doing the rap. I'm not sure copyright-wise whether I can play it, so therefore I'll suggest you go and look for it, but do yourself a favour and have a listen, because it's brilliant.

0: 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I'm Andy Holmes with news that the MP for Redditch in Worcestershire is championing local Carers Care Line, which has been making a difference to the community for 15 years and is now facing financial challenges. Chris Bloor has met with the team, which offers advice, guidance and practical support to unpaid carers, helping them manage the pressures of caring responsibilities alongside work, family life and their own health and well-being. Last week, the charity launched an urgent appeal for financial help to safeguard the future of the services it provides. 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

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We are Care Radio. This is Paul Hutton with Memories of the 90s. And next, shall we have something good from Utah Saints?

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This is Paul Hutton with brilliant songs from the 90s and Prince, the most beautiful girl in the world. 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

0: We are Care Radio. I'm Andy Holmes with news that Somerset Council is inviting anyone looking for more information about health and social care to come to a free event on Friday the 22nd of May. Attendees will be offered mini health checks as well as advice and information directly from the Somerset Council adult social care practitioners and social workers. There'll also be district nurses from Somerset NHS Foundation, with other organisations attending to offer information and guidance, including NHS Somerset, Open Mental Health and Mind in Somerset. It's at Martock Parish Hall from 10 till 3. For more Care News, stay with us here at Care Radio.
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We are Care Radio, and earlier on in the show I was kind of showing off by the fact that we don't throw this show together, so I played The Most Beautiful Girl in the World by Prince, and then Beautiful Girl by INXS, and that was Madonna and Beautiful Stranger from Austin Powers, which of course was a bit of a spoof on James Bond. So once again, we are not throwing this together, because next up, a movie moment for you from the return of James Bond in the 90s when Pierce Brosnan took over as Bond. This is Tina Turner.

0: Tina Turner and GoldenEye. One day I might tell you the story of my James Bond premiere of Tomorrow Never Dies, but we don't have time for me to tell you that now, because it's time for
1: Paul's One Hit Wonders,
0: the bit of the show where I remember a band that came into our consciousness and then sort of hung around with one really good song and then disappeared and we never heard from them again. And today I'm going to go to 1991 and a band who had been around from 85 and had hits that had reached such heights as 166, 147 in the charts and had actually once got up to 78. But then, many years after they'd had those huge hits, they then came along in 1991 and produced a song that got into the lower reaches of the charts but got a massive amount of radio airplay. They're a Scottish band from Airdrie. They're called The Big Dish and their classic one-hit wonder is called Miss America.

See, I love that. And I just wonder why the Big Dish didn't have any other hits. But at least they gave us that one from 91, Miss America on the 90s. This is Paul Hutton playing brilliant songs from the 90s. This wasn't even a single, but we all know it. So let's sing along to Oasis.

0: We are Care Radio. I'm Andy Holmes with news that a new film created by young carers is set to premiere on the big screen. East Lothian carers, aged between 9 and 17, developed the film to help schools, support services and the wider community better understand their experiences and needs. Their film features live interviews and animations exploring the practical, emotional and medical support young carers provide, the impact on their education and what they want from services and schools. It'll premiere on Thursday, June the 11th at the Fraser Centre in Trenent. For more Care News, stay with us here on Care Radio.
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Annie Lennox, No More I Love Yous. I played the Rednecks earlier in the show and said that that was number one when Mrs. H and I got together. Well, that song, Annie Lennox, No More I Love Yous, was on Top of the Pops 2. Do you remember that? And was premiered then as I was getting ready for the grand moment before Mrs. Hutton and I got together at a party in London. So there you go. There's Paul's reminiscences for you here on the 90s. Let's go to the

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0: Rail Link HS2 could cost almost £103 billion. That's double what was originally budgeted, and the government's been forced to reconfigure the project. Trains will now run slower, and it won't be open until at least 2039, 6 years late. Transport Secretary Heidi Alexander says pulling the plug is not an option.
1: It could cost almost as much to cancel the line as it would to finish it, while delivering none of the benefits. With half-finished structures strewn across the English countryside, a relic to what could have been.
0: Surrey Police says it's investigating two separate historic allegations of child sexual abuse. It follows the release in the United States of files relating to the convicted paedophile Jeffrey Epstein. Police are urging former contestants on Married at First Sight UK to contact them if they've been the victim of a sexual assault. A number of former contributors claimed on an episode of documentary Panorama they were raped or sexually assaulted while taking part in the programme. Channel 4 has pulled all episodes of the UK series, and its chief executive Priya Dogra says a full investigation is underway.
2: I've seen the accounts of the women present in the Panorama programme, and their distress is obvious. I've huge sympathy for them. The welfare of our contributors is always of paramount importance. As the new CEO of Channel 4, I thought it was right to look again at our handling at the time.
0: UK supermarkets are being urged by the government to limit food prices. It's understood the Treasury has asked retailers to freeze price rises on certain products such as eggs, bread and milk. Southampton have been thrown out of the playoffs after admitting they spied on three clubs in the Championship season. Middlesbrough, who were beaten by the Saints in the semi-final, have been reinstated and will now play Hull City at Wembley for a place in the Premier League. And Emma Willis, Josh Widdicombe and Johannes Raderby will host the next series of Strictly Come Dancing. That's the latest from Radio News Hub. I'm David Hall.
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0: A largely cloudy morning, but some brighter spells will develop at times into the afternoon. A few spots of rain are possible. It's getting warmer, though, a high of 20 degrees Celsius.
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All inspired by life in a northern town. We are Care Radio playing Dario G and Sunshine. This is Hutton on the 90s. And we've got one more hour of brilliant 90s songs back to back to go. And slowing it down

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I'm Andy Holmes with news that frontline workers, clinicians and mental health experts are being invited to share their views on how to transform mental health care for children and adults in England as the government launches a call for evidence to shape its once-in-a-generation cross-government mental health

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she was just darn furious, wasn't she? A really, really angry Alanis Morissette, and you ought to know, on the 90s on Care Radio. This is Paul Hutton. Do you remember this one from the very beginning of the decade? Mark R.

Erasure's Chorus, and before that Mark Almond and Jackie on the 90s on Care Radio. We will do a forgotten banger in a few minutes time, but we all know this one, so let's all wahoo together to Blur and Song 2 next.

We are Care Radio. I'm Andy Holmes with news that the MP for Redditch in Worcestershire is championing local Carers Care Line, which has been making a difference to the community for 15 years and is now facing financial challenges. Chris Bloor has met with the team, which offers advice, guidance and practical support to unpaid carers, helping them manage the pressures of caring responsibilities alongside work, family life and their own health and well-being. Last week, the charity launched an urgent appeal for financial help to safeguard the future of the services it provides. 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

Bring it all back. We are Care Radio. This is Paul Hutton. We'll do a forgotten banger after MC Tunes versus 808 States.

0: MC Tunes versus 808 State, with a bit of the big country thrown in and the only rhyme that bites. We are Care Radio. Let's do this.
1: Paul's forgotten banger.
0: And I've just thrown this one in because I played Alanis Morissette earlier, and you ought to know and how angry she was in that. And I thought, what other songs are there that are just absolutely furious? And I remembered this one from 1992 from the album Change Everything by one of my favourites, Delamitri. This is a furious song called Just Like a Man.

Oh boy, he was angry, wasn't he? Just Like a Man by Delamitri, a really dark song from the album Change Everything. It went to number 25 in the charts back in 1992, and an absolute belter it was. We are Care Radio, digging through brilliant songs from the 90s, and to be honest, they don't get much better.

0: 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I'm Andy Holmes with news of a powerful new set of digital tools being made available to unpaid carers in Berkshire. 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

I love the energy at the beginning of that song, especially Queen and Headlong on the 90s on Care Radio. Now, check the clock. Can you believe that we've got through another 3 hours together just reminiscing and remembering brilliant songs from the 1990s? I genuinely, when I do this, I have no idea where the time goes because I just have so much fun sharing brilliant songs from the 90s with you. So I've had an idea. Why don't we do it all again next week? You on for that? Let's do it. All right, that'll do it for me. I'm Paul Hutton. Thanks ever so much for your company. Do keep it Care Radio, the radio station for the army of millions and millions of paid and unpaid carers across the UK. The best of the best of people. I'll leave you with

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1: With the latest national and international news on

0: Rail Project HS2 is to be reconfigured. Trains will now run slower, it won't open until 2039, and the total bill could exceed £102 billion. The government says the previous Tory administration is to blame. Conservative MP Joy Morrissey says work on the link should be halted.
1: If the minister, in a year's time, a few months' time, decides to scrap HS2, you will have my full support. It's because we have seen nothing but a negative impact from HS2.
0: Two cases of historic child sex abuse are being investigated by Surrey Police. It follows the release of files relating to the convicted paedophile Jeffrey Epstein. The claims date back to the late 80s through to early 2000. The Metropolitan Police are talking to Channel 4 after allegations of rape and sexual assault occurred on Married at First Sight UK. The broadcast has launched an investigation after three former contestants made claims during an episode of Panorama. Police are urging anyone who may have been a victim to come forward. Former Channel 4 boss Alex Mahon says it's right the claims are being investigated.
2: The duty of care protocols do advance all the time, but it's always worth another look to make sure that enough was done and enough is being done and that protocols are evolving in the appropriate way.
0: The government's being criticised for redactions in the Mandelson files. MPs will now not get to see the second batch of documents relating to the disgrace peer until June. Chair of the Foreign Affairs Select Committee Emily Thornberry says getting key information is proving difficult.
3: And it is very important that the public know and understand that we are learning from the mistakes that were clearly made, and we cannot know that lessons have been learned unless they are checked, and the committees in this House are trying our best to get to the truth of this.
0: And there's celebrations in North London as Arsenal have won the Premiership for the first time in 22 years. It comes after Manchester City were held to a 1-1 draw against Bournemouth. That's the latest from Radio News Hub. I'm David Hall.
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0: A largely cloudy morning, but some brighter spells will develop at times into the afternoon. A few spots of rain are possible. It's getting warmer though, a high of 20 degrees Celsius.
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0: The Dooleys theme for the BBC's adult literacy series On The Move welcomes us to another hour of channel hopping on Care Radio, the show where music used in television takes centre stage. Hello, I'm Al Dupre, and I've been having a right rummage in my collection. I couldn't decide which of the three theme tunes used for Ask the Family to play. Yes, there were three used when Robert Robinson adjusted his comb over and posed questions to mother and younger child only, as was his wont. So let's hear them all. Take it away, Mr. Announcer.
1: Robert Robinson takes the chair for another round of Ask the Family.

0: Better out than in is what I say.
1: All three themes used by Ask the Family from the late 60s to the mid-80s. The Joe Harriet Double Quintet's Acca Ragga, John Leach's Sunrise, and then a version of Maple Leaf Rag by the Big Ben Banjo Band. Ask the Family was usually shown on Monday or Tuesday evening, unless you were in Wales when it quite often cropped up on a Sunday afternoon, but that's another story altogether. Anyway, in the early 70s, ITV had a weekday evening quiz, The Sky's the Limit.

simplicity with the theme to ITV quiz show The Sky's the Limit. That was hosted by the ever-so-sincere Huey Green, who, of course, also hosted Opportunity Knocks, which had a habit of featuring young family groups who, well, possibly their parents, actually, were seeking fame and fortune. These groups quite often ended up releasing singles that scraped the lower end of the charts, like this one from 1973. It's the Handley Family.

Two groups who featured on Opportunity Knox in the 70s. First, we heard the Handley Family with Wham Bam, and then it was the turn of the Weltons and 1977 B-side Alley Cat, which was the theme for HTV West's Magic Circle. It was a programme with young magicians and was hosted by ventriloquist Ray Allen, with his assistant being Alley Cat. Yes. Incidentally, in 1982, the Weltons were beaten to representing the UK in the Eurovision Song Contest by Bardo. Maybe they should have taken one step further. We're channel hopping on Care Radio. I'm Al Dupre, and it's time for some floodlit rugby league.

The Rolf Hans Muller Orchestra's Ticket to Rio, the theme to Floodlit Rugby League, where teams played for the BBC Two Television Trophy, the final winners of which, incidentally, were Hull FC in 1979. The commentator was, of course, Eddie Waring.

Hamburg saying, I say, darling, let us switch over to the English commentary and learn some more of their language. And what do they get? I'll tell you what they get. They get, and here we are, dear Phil. Be glad that the

0: from 1976. That's Nicky Martin's tribute to Eddie Waring. There's no early bath for us on Channel Hopping. What do we have instead, Mr. Announcer?
1: Cat and Mouse Cartoon Fun with Tom and Jerry.

Austria's Pro Brass and their tribute to Scott Bradley, the composer for so many classic MGM cartoons, including, of course, Tom and Jerry. Well, from a cat and mouse to a 1981 Japanese cartoon series about a dog who wants to become a musketeer. Dubbed into English and first shown here in 1985, he is, of course, Dog Tanyan.

the full theme for Dogtanian and the Three Musker Hounds on Channel Hopping on Care Radio. Hello, I'm Al Dupre. Thanks for joining me as I dig out a single I bought in 1978.

Richard Myhill had a top 20 hit with that in 1978, It Takes Two to Tango. He released a few albums and singles, but is possibly these days best known as a composer of music for film and television. Indeed, a number of his tunes were featured with the test card on Channel 4.

0: smash hit and the Leading Edge, two pieces from Richard Myhill that accompanied the test card on Channel 4. We're channel hopping on Care Radio, and if you look over there, I think there's a clock. Shall we have one last look, Mr. Announcer?
1: Well, now there's our final look at the clock for this evening, and it signifies the end of today here on BBC Two. So unless you happen to be staying with us for our late-night Open University programmes beginning at midnight, on behalf of all of us here on BBC Two, this is Robin Whitting from the Television Centre in London, wishing you all a very good night to the musical accompaniment of Neil Diamond and a song that should appeal to those of you of a romantic disposition. Good night to you.
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1: 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I'm Al Dupre. 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

0: Cheers as Arsenal win the Premiership. The Gunners have clinched the title for the first time in 22 years. It came at the expense of Manchester City, though, who were looking for a win against Bournemouth in order to stay in the race, but they could only manage a 1-1 draw. Boss Pep Guardiola is widely expected to leave the club after 10 years in charge. Meanwhile, Southampton have been thrown out of the playoffs after admitting they spied on three clubs in the Championship season. Middlesbrough, who were beaten by the Saints in the semi-final, have been reinstated and will now play Hull City at Wembley for a place in the Premier League on Saturday. Rail Link HS2 could cost almost £103 billion. That's double what was originally budgeted for, and the government's been forced to reconfigure the project. Trains will now run slower and it won't be open until at least 2039, 6 years late. Transport Secretary Heidi Alexander says pulling the plug is not an option.
1: It could cost almost as much to cancel the line as it would to finish it, while delivering none of the benefits, with half-finished structures strewn across the English countryside, a relic to what could have been.
0: Surrey Police says it's investigating two separate historic allegations of child sexual abuse. It follows the release in the US of files relating to the convicted paedophile Jeffrey Epstein. Police are urging former contestants on Married at First Sight UK to contact them if they've been the victim of a sexual assault. A number of former contributors claimed on an episode of documentary Panorama they were raped or sexually assaulted while taking part in the programme. Channel 4 has pulled all episodes of the series and a full investigation is underway. And UK supermarkets are being urged by the government to limit food prices. It's understood the Treasury has asked retailers to freeze prices on certain products such as eggs, bread and milk. That's the latest from Radio News Hub. I'm David Hall.
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1: A largely cloudy morning, but some brighter spells will develop at times into the afternoon. A few spots of rain are possible. It's getting warmer, though, a high of 20 degrees Celsius.
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0: 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You'll find us in the equipment section. Just contact us for more details.
1: If you see somebody showing any of the signs of a stroke, you don't have to think about it. You just dial 999. Use the FAST test. F, face. Has their face fallen on one side? Can they smile? A, arms. Can they raise both arms and keep them there? S, speech. Is their speech slurred? T, time. Time to call 999 if you see any one of these signs. 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
2: It was just another day, a familiar drive through familiar country. But then, just around the corner, came the unexpected. He'd let his speed creep a little too high as he approached a bend, and he was no longer driving at the right speed for the road. The scary thing is, he didn't even realize driving even a little too fast for the situation is a major cause of collisions, especially on country roads where you don't know what's around the corner. Think, don't let your speed creep.
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You know, someone said that the world's a stage and each must play a part. Fate had me playing in love with you as my sweetheart. Act one was where we met. 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You read your lines so cleverly and never missed a cue. Then came act two. You seemed to change, you acted strange, and why I've never known. Honey, you lied when you said you loved me, and I had no cause to doubt you. 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Now the stage is bare, and I'm standing there with emptiness all around. And if he won't come back to me, then they can bring the curtain down.

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0: Rail Project HS2 is to be reconfigured. Trains will now run slower, it won't open until 2039, and the total bill could exceed £102 billion. The government says the previous Tory administration is to blame. Conservative MP Joy Morrissey says work on the link should be halted.
1: If the minister in a year's time, a few months' time, decides to scrap HS2, you will have my full support. It's because we have seen nothing but a negative impact from HS2.
0: Two cases of historic child sex abuse are being investigated by Surrey Police. It follows the release of files relating to the convicted paedophile Jeffrey Epstein. The claims date back to the late 80s through to early 2000. The Metropolitan Police are talking to Channel 4 after allegations of rape and sexual assault occurred on Married at First Sight UK. The broadcast has launched an investigation after three former contestants made claims during an episode of Panorama. Police are urging anyone who may have been a victim to come forward. Former Channel 4 boss Alex Mahon says it's right the claims are being investigated.
2: The duty of care protocols do advance all the time, but it's always worth another look to make sure that enough was done and enough is being done and that protocols are evolving in the appropriate way.
0: The government's being criticised for redactions in the Mandelson files. MPs will now not get to see the second batch of documents relating to the disgrace peer until June. Chair of the Foreign Affairs Select Committee Emily Thornberry says getting key information is proving difficult.
3: And it is very important that the public know and understand that we are learning from the mistakes that were clearly made, and we cannot know that lessons have been learned unless they are checked, and the committees in this House are trying our best to get to the truth of this.
0: And there's celebrations in North London as Arsenal have won the Premiership for the first time in 22 years. It comes after Manchester City were held to a 1-1 draw against Bournemouth. That's the latest from Radio News Hub. I'm David Hall.
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0: A largely cloudy morning, but some brighter spells will develop at times into the afternoon. A few spots of rain are possible. It's getting warmer though, a high of 20 degrees Celsius.
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0: They were out there. Scammers trying to cash in on Priya's car finance claim. But what they didn't realize is...
1: unknown number.
0: She was ready to shut them down.

cheers as Arsenal win the Premiership. The Gunners have clinched the title for the first time in 22 years. It came at the expense of Manchester City, though, who were looking for a win against Bournemouth in order to stay in the race, but they could only manage a 1-1 draw. Boss Pep Guardiola is widely expected to leave the club after 10 years in charge. Meanwhile, Southampton have been thrown out of the playoffs after admitting they spied on three clubs in the Championship season. Middlesbrough, who were beaten by the Saints in the semi-final, have been reinstated and will now play Hull City at Wembley for a place in the Premier League on Saturday. Rail Link HS2 could cost almost £103 billion. That's double what was originally budgeted for, and the government's been forced to reconfigure the project. Trains will now run slower and it